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2: Me and Papa John, you see that come so baba. A fully pack. Somebody the evangelist and I saw for Nat. I know you and all the way from Obuasi. I will do ya. Me from Akurenya me. Baby fees for.
3: We live too hard.
2: Me and me and my son at the prayer. All the way from Obuasi. I mean, Shlomupa. And I'm a time, remember. 10 minutes account, what? Home on the catch and say, Mom, 10 minutes account. This guy, Mom, 10.
3: Glory
2: and praise. Now, I caught nothing, and no more got Evangelist, me walk over.
4: Yeah.
2: Maybe Evangelist in the chair said, so for the crowd. Oh, Mun, I have some petty, you may deny me. Be a Montana, so Mun Namsa. More cheap dumb, Mama, as a full ready. Na mi sha mate.
4: Yeah.
2: Mi se me hu mebu nsa. Na me de mon me obi me ni brain pa obi o tinya me asa ma se chem.
4: Yeah, yeah.
2: Mi bi asu obi me ni brain no. Boss adwuma no yem bi wori a che ye dia. Na nso club live se. 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
4: Za za mpa bo bi me no ni yo.
2: Me ma ba 5 minutes. 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
4: Mpa bo ye easy o, ye adwuma kese o.
2: Se bo nsamba mu ada.
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2: 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I'm your boss. 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
4: wow
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4: ne hwedie ba
2: mama times 3
4: yeah
2: my 50 is grass out to echire ti u yi anya me uchira wo
5: eh
2: bezi
5: me onu ana america say
2: that's why kanya me asem ni bi that's why short to west
5: eh me ya onu mi ho se omu ya o
2: na woni abere
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2: so dey but i don't know me me

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0: Said
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1: Say me a deep focus. I'm so funny, but I'm going to come here. I'm going to tell you,
0: I'm going to tell you.
1: To see your button, I'm going to
2: go. Okay, I said, last week, we'll say you come.
1: Because I'm going to say you come. We'll say
2: you come. We'll say you come. We'll say
1: you come. We'll
2: say you come. We'll say you
1: ana makoto kandi abana
2: yo kase
1: ni urevisa mi amisho munko mu
0: ana sa surprise uno anzo waka
1: eh osi dey
0: sa surprise u
1: kase nyame beye madoye na otwe yesimu no ana makoto ka abana da bena mre meka bebre
2: facho uri amemo bae
0: What
1: are
0: you
1: saying?
0: I'm going to say that.
2: Ebeba.
1: Baba yango yango yenim.
2: Ebeba.
0: Ama kae.
2: Ayo.
1: All right.
2: Hallelujah. 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
1: 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Lift up a prayer, lift up a prayer, bring your burdens. Bring your burdens. Talk to the Lord. Talk to the Lord in prayer. Talk to the Lord in prayer. Talk to the Lord in prayer. Talk to the Lord in prayer. Tell him whatever you need. Tell him your problems. Talk to the Lord in prayer. Talk to the Lord in prayer. Talk to the Lord in prayer. Tell him your problems. Tell him your burdens. Tell him your burdens. Talk to the Lord in prayer. Talk to the Lord in prayer. Libra Ron Shaba. Cabra Ron Zedele. Liko Sabra Rosha. Lira Sibra Conde Le Manosteve. Rabadon Teremosa. Likra Rosha. Talk to the Lord in prayer. Talk to the Lord in prayer. Talk to the Lord in prayer. Talk to the Lord in prayer. Talk to the Lord in prayer. Kabadabada, Lebedebedebedianta, Lebra Sobra Costa Lima Comba, Rabadon Zebedebedea, Rataska Bedebedeante, Rabadabadon Zekelianta Labroshada, Lebro Zabracados de Bedea de Loja, Lebroza.
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1: 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Open him up for prayer. Open him up for prayer. Open him up for prayer. Open him up for prayer. The Lord is doing it. The Lord is doing it. The Lord is doing it. The Lord is doing it. The Lord is doing it. The Lord is doing it. The Lord is doing it. Pray, pray, pray. The Lord is doing it. The Lord is doing it. In the mighty name of Jesus. In the mighty name of Jesus. In the mighty name of Jesus. In the mighty name of Jesus. In the mighty name of Jesus. The Lord is doing it. The Lord is doing it. The Lord is doing it. Rabadon zedele koshita, bakola brun zedele makandatos telia, rabado kele bros zedele manos telebo, rado shabrado seliaka, rado shedede, libero zabrako, dilebro shabrado zediatali, lebro zedede, akoratus telica, brun zebrado salix, lecro sabrado salica branda le monastebe, minanon sedede, akura sobrado salica bande, lila sombrado salia taske, recopado la stolica brando. 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Open your mouth and pray, just pray. The Lord is doing it. The Lord is visiting you. The Lord is visiting you. Ratatatata. 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Rabadabadabadiate. Rabadabadabadiate. Rabaron Skeberado Frakit Lomro Shabradon Zele. 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Labra Shadalo Skebe. Libra Conde Lemanos Tebe. Rabadoli Cabrado Jaba. 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Labraron Zebriadada. Open him up and pray. Open him up and pray. Open him up and pray. Open him up and pray. Open him up and pray. The Lord is hearing you. The Lord is hearing you. The Lord is hearing you. Ah, eradicate you. Eradicate you. Beware of pie. Beware of pie. Beware of pie. Beware of pie. Beware of pie. Beware of pie. Beware of pie. Eradicate you. Eradicate you. Eradicate you. Eradicate you. Eradicate you. Eradicate you. For we hear the The Lord is listening to you. The Lord is listening to you. Just pray. Just pray. Just pray. Just pray. Just pray. Just pray. The Lord is listening to you. The Lord is listening to you. The Lord is listening to you. Radon Sebelia Konda Laboroshavari. Lebron Saki Labron Javralance. Libron Zadada. 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Just pray, just pray, just pray, just pray, just pray, just pray.
0: Just pray, just pray, just pray. 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Just pray, just pray, just pray. The Lord is listening to you. The Lord is listening to you. The Lord is listening to you. The Lord is listening to you. Libro jabade, lacos tebeliado, labro zebeliate, akabradabadadoze, akabra. 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Just pray, just pray, just pray, just pray. Bompire and Raditio Pibo, Bompire and Raditio Pibo, for we are the other two, Fatunin, Robay, when in a ya, when in a ya, Lico Shabaron Zede, Licrabon Zebrao Fraki. 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The Lord is hearing you, the Lord is hearing you. Ah, Kosebelia, lift up your prayer, lift up your prayer, lift up your prayer unto the Lord, lift up your prayer unto the Lord. 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Open your mouth and pray. Open your mouth and pray. Open your mouth and pray. Open your mouth and pray. Open your mouth and pray. Open your mouth and pray. 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
0: 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adadadadadadadadadadadadadadadadadadadadadadadadadadadadadadadadadadadadadadadadadadadadadadadadadadadadadadadadadadadadadadadadadadadadadadadadadadadadadadadadadadadadadadadadadadadadadadadadadadadadadadadadadadadadadadadadadadadadadadadadadadadadadadadadadadadadadadadadadadadadadadadadadadadadadadadadadadadadadadadadadadadadadadadadadadadadadadadadadadadadadadadad 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
0: 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So many things are happening. So many things are happening. Diseases are going. These problems are living in the name of Yeshua. Problems are living. 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Hey, Akopadufasisa Siskapal.

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1: O say. 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
2: thank you Jesus kada bo shada na me ko bahadu zada Father, we thank you. 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Yeshua, Ora, Yeshua, Yeshua. As a down county, any Munyam and count, you pay out your casibri or Dumra, any Munyam county, Ewa Yeshudibo, and our say, as your car, Bamba, what they are my head, one pen pen, so I have a Yet can I send Munyamun Kamra, Yadawasi Bebri, Yeshra Ura, Yadawasi Bebri, Yadawasi Bebri, Yadawasi Bebri, Yadawasi Bebri, Yadawasi Bebri, Yadawasi Bebri, Yadawasi Bebri, Yadawasi Bebri, Yadawasi Bebri, 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

0: Angel.
1: Zero two four four six seven seven seven thirty nine.

0: dance sense around to a better than onya dance die from the lady known as Lady Rose and Evangelist Akosinya Akon the chorus on dance die then yango pass we here so we go by man pabia chi another if you had a then I mean, I see our hair soon. I mean, Kayon, do Tia Namonsi, when you free camp, when she mumped to woman near Bamania, Sabedi, you could command the morning, the free evangelist.
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0: And says, Oksi, Asuye. 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

0: 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the Lord of hosts. Smite the shepherd, and the sheep shall be scattered, and I will turn my hand upon the little ones. And the obone for the person so did the tia mofrano. And the ninja and say, my young father, your most of one, you got to Antonio, so I saw for Pinan a film, a boo, a year, a crumb, a crumb, a crumb. 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So what send me message? O so for now what send us no? Message send the message ni bi. Na so for di ya o. Uba o se wa sore papa. Wa se wo message da. Na so so for bi foforo no afa e send the message. Enya de pa. Message so obese adwuma bi mo den e se so for adwuma. Sandy Panontas, as he so. A soft one toqua, young Kumi. Ho, whom you have one in check. And to say your pastor Desmond, and then young Cooper Namas of Genoa. A home didn't fear a team from a one in Canada. They will make sure they omit the revenge, Ebeba. But on my penny, the dear Quina, watch our 8 years of Friswa. 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So sofo no ko ba adwuma yi. Uncle Sissy will be Uncle Dinsu for Uncle Cassimbi. Yeah, quite your bending our day and monitoring our footsteps. The war we are sorry about with this off on a channel. Fanny say your papa, Fanny say you wouldn't hear. We demand no men can want some money. Obiara would tear the soft one when you see that duck. I was as he so. If it's a human a day. So for by Yaria, a yasem. So for Yaria, a wasem. Nasa, a radio 15 years or so for the Yiru, and now so for the Papa Rua, yes, or the Naka Jessica Drew, so the Bayan Sore, ah, and the Bonnie Baby Chess of War. Sasamba, what in a Bantio would name the Acosso, no assassin judges of War. And yet, in your bidder. Omu bro, asofo win 10 term of late. 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afro osofo so mo mpa yam But when a software yaria, a bit my friend. A dumbly big grand a soft in hospital. When we have a cassa, a be bintia, the people know them. In confounding wrong. And she said, Oba surrenders of the da hospital bed is what? A sort of a bit in a soft one pun a way at twinning. One tiasia, me dear dance here. My poor commander money a real ram office. Pastor Pong, Pastor. Pastor Pong and Pastor Enoch and a demiko hospital. 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This way you'll be out in yourself for worship. Spirit, a home, so many names are worship. On names are one to moon, so beba. O Dan Wabeton Toma. As he said, the Abafra. 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Send a home, dear. Who is said, Omen, say yes, one to me, no. And so no would be yes, which yet no pay yet in the Bibia. Omeda yesu ko ebrofo mu ko buabura atoto awe ana awe na frasifo aton wo ho abra yedim se ka frasifo homeda ka momo osha dem homa to yesu anti sanity e man of god be a sanity o ahom di ne chano pa wi ade ne mre omotomanti wo
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0: Tell you, me ma said ba. 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

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Jesus, Jesus, Jesus, Jesus, Jesus, Jesus, Jesus, Jesus, Jesus, Jesus, Jesus, Jesus, Jesus, Jesus, Jesus, Jesus, Jesus, Jesus, Jesus, Jesus, Jesus, Jesus, Jesus, Jesus, Jesus, Jesus, Jesus, Jesus, Jesus, Jesus, Jesus, Jesus, Jesus, Jesus, Jesus, Jesus, Jesus, Jesus, Jesus, Jesus, Jesus, Jesus, Jesus, Jesus, Jesus, Jesus, Jesus, Jes

0: So mo amu TV so mo amu radio no so. Mo mna YouTube, Facebook, and TikTok emame. 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
0: 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Champion with them one PM.
1: Amen.
0: It was yesterday,
1: boy. Yesterday,
0: boy. Open person, oh
1: Lord.
0: Every ancient curse.
1: Every ancient curse.
0: An evil reputation.
1: An evil reputation.
0: Speaking against my family name.
1: Speaking against my family.

Yes, sir. Yes, sir. Yes, sir. Yes, sir. Yes, sir. Yes, sir. Yes, sir. Yes, sir. Yes, sir. Yes, sir. Yes, sir. Yes, sir. Yes, sir. Yes, sir. Yes, sir. Yes, sir. Yes, sir. Yes, sir. Yes, sir. Yes, sir. Yes, sir. Yes, sir. Yes, sir. Yes, sir. Yes, sir. Yes, sir. Yes, sir. Yes, sir. Yes, sir. Yes, sir. Yes, sir. Yes, sir. Yes, sir. Yes, sir. Yes, sir. Yes, sir. Yes, sir. Yes, sir. Yes, sir. Yes, sir. Yes, sir. Yes, sir. Yes, sir. Yes, sir. Yes, sir. Yes, sir. Yes, sir. Yes, sir. Yes, sir. Yes, sir. Yes, sir. Yes, sir. Yes, sir. Yes, sir.

And in Guasia Tambiere, you give.

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0: awura de ma pa
1: amen
0: awo yesu ni mo
1: Jesus,
0: I want you to show me,
1: Amen.
0: I want you to hear me,
1: Amen.
0: I want you to hear me,
1: Amen.
0: I want you to hear me,
1: Amen.
0: I want you to hear me,
1: Amen.

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1: There's a lot to say, but not today. At the appropriate time is to go through what we have experienced, the difficulties moving forward. What I want to say also is that we are in a very good political environment. That environment has brought about a wind of change, and we are expecting
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3: Parliament has also taken note of the concerns recently expressed by sections of the public and various stakeholders regarding the delay in the passage of the Human Sexual Rights and Family Values Bill 2025. We appreciate the keen public interest in this important legislation and acknowledge the expectations of the citizenry on the matter. As stakeholders may be aware, the committee responsible for the bill has concluded its public hearing and stakeholder engagements. In view of the significance of the bill and the need to advance the legislative process, I urge the committee to present its report for consideration and passage by the House before the end of this meeting. Very important. Honorable members, let me also inform you that our parliament will host the Africa Family Values and Sovereignty Conference. It's taking place from the 3rd to the 5th of June this year. This continental gathering, first hosted by Uganda, seeks to celebrate and preserve our shared African cultural heritage.
2: And the Yamlashimi. Or Munyan for Aban, case for Sumana Babin, ask Babin, that is what in semi two gano. In Timunya near whom, ye last, Sir Ukos Guna, ye as I'm sure say, where dear we account
0: for
2: a failure. And it is yet a failure, Munyanam can say it. Say ye could go among for two a gumu. Say ye could demert you, Mummy, who have found out results in Queen.
0: Yo, ya kwa ni mdia na ya pim edi akwa ensemfu fromu. 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
4: Our National Mosque on the Kaukudi stretch from Flagstaff House towards Kanda area. Now it looks like the place has been turned into a cow selling center. In fact, this week when I passed there, I saw them selling even camels, Afupongo. They were selling camels there. I mean, that is the heart of Accra. That is the capital of Accra. We have spent money. Even at a point, we had a ministry which was in charge of beautification of Accra. And we are all looking on allowing this business to grow. First, it was about 5-6 cows. Now you go there, you see over 100 cows there. And cattle. They sell goats there. They sell cows there. They sell cattle there. And now they are selling camels. What is your ministry? Your ministry doing about this? Have you allowed that to happen?
0: Any perquet in a cassay, a gemtinani, abedia tree, edi emma, public accounts committee, no crea, and our sounds with General Sam Rashibi, Janidema, Adesia, a war and prayer soon. When you're for Davis, Opoku answer.
2: Yeah, 27 is one of Panon Sabrin Cassabona Sugusu at the angel of your Crincia, a chipoba, Kosukasi, to two cats, to cut, a to Tunka Banka Bamaka for Nescaton come for 22 and a canoe. And one you go to a demand you two for Naka could be more takwan so him about 1% is in himself. And people, man, you couldn't go to say so. Era some better by yin paying for. On the party, the name kind a free a form at the Quakus row. Now, sir, see, and the moon you are so dear. You go to a cabiatra, a cassia, Baho, do I, you know, the chairman. Nana, Okotakwan so yema. And people, man, you couldn't be Emma and Omobu a free. Omobu a free, you know, at the say. I'm already ready to go so I will hear about 1% as well. I come here and say, in shame.
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0: And after Yahoo, a bimu empece, a bimu crampo, and nim crababa, ballot paper so, and a quacko than inti was so, and I'm so Emma, a ya a manuquonimo, a candyphobia, my betem, and a face swim pain phobia and primpromoho, and no moment and send me a cross was say, Atomogu Montenso, a cassadia trimping for says, oh, mamma, I'm a him, now a man, the son of the fata, I'm my man phobia. Almost any German, you couldn't stop Peso Moko. Now you're two almost about Padia, any DBC, any BC. Open your agency, Penny, a person in Central Food Dinko by a friend and a Sully. On a board dominion, I'm within the demonstration, she says so. Almost I say, same pain for Anka, the Aquasuni Bina, a man phobia, Mopa say, among Croft, one Kuan Ebano. I had the business in the BC with Aquintin and a Sully.
8: Mekuduka, oba party munu. Or pre party nasi. Takwa so I'm 50. Yeah, the CPP nu kwai. MPP ni represent CPP ni. Ohini. MPP fuba J 6 years. Yeah, really. I'm about him. I'm Bribia. Yeah, call opposition. Na party, Yabanda, MP nu. No, your position MP. Onu kwa nu, ohini election. Na, Mekuduka baji party nu. You feel there? Ohini election, na, ni vote na kofum. Inti, no, ede yes, sano. That's a sano. Mekuduka by rampa, ni vote to call so. No, I'm by no. Mabaya and Obaya or you perform. Or in election or not executive so wa offender or in election. Or you were in Afrim. The parties were the numbers not here. I need Pakra, no you need Pepper Bray. It's a man party you find a bottom or call from Abatum and Bribia on your 101. Ah, you're lucky no any admin election. Yes, we die. Obeya the Madden Oriano. Obeya on a war scrano. Also, be no on Juandi, executives on Juandi. It's an Akasa lawyer selection. No, you nipa. I need pass war. As a good member of our community, any Fuma, they in the public break. Yes, they are party for constant people. They have been one more party no number on Yajma. Naya Yarako rated why Yajma, also as Yajma, the parent national of them, one member not a party no swamping here.
0: And now, Tia and Anasuli in painphobia, Mada party, no water, Taquan Sayim, about 1 person, and I'll tell you, Monka say, or within Samia to the Nuria Pepper and Tana. And your quarter quan Sayim, and people, man, you couldn't say. 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
9: I am Rahu Sampa Mahiana Day. Also, and there from 1992, and I yell to Abba. MPP, Takwan Shami did the whole Ghana, Obianime, Takwa City, MPP seat. No Banadan, none so to pa. Yan Yabre Yahoo, and Emily Yahoo for we. Also, and then Rockwari Dinny Ha, but see, I made 16 good years. The Madi Yahubi, Martin and Abadina, Gifty, Abai, over 16 years. As me dream, young yet demonstration, be around Sunday. No police station, no Yatuaba, no ya, you police station executives. Now, honorable Duca Bano, honor the Oswama want to Abba. It's another usher. Now, I eat Mepawasam, I eat the men and Anka, I eat Mepanasam, now I church your din. And to so church your din, not the man, not the Bufuaba. It's the media, no, happy before one to Abba no cry. Honor Tina from 1992. You cry, ya party, ma'am, honor. 2020 or 2024 the opposition. Now, Secretary, ekitade ento manso mobia amai da wotu wabeje free wisdom na ya de and this car over 8000
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0: Yo, Adishimaima, Vesansu, Amo, Kwaba, Bune, Adam, Asikwansu, Nkosu, Sa, Mochima, Jibre, Eni, Atina, Wakasimu, Abedusa, Mpempen, Sui. 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
3: 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Ronaldo any team and yet just an assault team no and your fun to just a hila and a omu pre a yes alika and no etime course no now Ronaldo team no and ya win and it's out the mark out just Ronaldo Musa 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team no so actually, and a Koba said you money at two at any kind, Edima Anna Satimno, and went to Kinsley Koman, Emma near 2-0, Edima Timno, Emma Koba, Umbati Kanimbako, Emma near 2-1, I want no 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getting a Twatina, and be a sweat me koso and to for the first time Ronaldo and some echo al Nazano a feno musuno et me jelikino and yes omunasua and no any chase Jeffru Oba yet you want some twitter Ronaldo Suno is only team non where Anna Sa a league title Makuma could 10 and almost let me at yes omnasin to before Ronaldo na a 9 and I know Mate and the way a term time to Selika almost answer to me a can yet is our story no and so at me a Twitter and rather 2 goals na Ronaldo Bueno MSC America say I cut 27 goals now Ronaldo and so many as 1,000 goals on a person and to sell 27 no to see America say Ronaldo I said 973 and I see Ronaldo and so let me say and what are the free kick and so twatna Edima Timno Sesi Ameka say free kick number 65 and Sesi Ameka say Ronaldo and so let me say and no any chance Jeffrey Oba yeah this is our story you know and your Twitter now

0: 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Now supporters not team. 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And at just Uriano, as I got told inside the chest supporters, no. And so that's a Juma. Oh my, yeah, yeah. At just a nom. And it's a flew up. Yeah, this is our story, no. And so that's him, your teacher. With him, say, Uriana. Only did him, no. 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Yeah, this is our story, you know. And so, let me your Twitter. Now, I'll run out of the day at the name. 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And yes, I'm kit up to England. Omina sa team no. And yeah, do mwa sam no. And yeah, Twitter fa. Where to some mamina? Yen wa juma se siye. Marco se siya me kasem. Wei, F BBC 4. Omisi the expected England. Omu collapse no. And at that Facebook. So we say no player. And I coach in the name of the list no. Now, omisi goki person yem yen sa. Jordan Pickford under them. Edema England as a team non. Abefa Dean Henderson. No offer James Trafford. Way aye three goalkeepers. Yes, practice a coach no. Ebetimi afa defenders no. Aye Rhys James, Tino Livramento, Enwetu Magee, Ezra Kwanza, John Stones, Jaro Kwanza, Nico O'Reilly, and afa Dan Ben. Ono sibe Russell listening. Meto no aye Declan Rice, Elliot Anderson. Jude Bellingham, Jordan Henderson, Morgan Rogers, and Kobe Maino. Omnebe Russell list in Wamedo. Attackers, no. Eno, Aya Harry Kane, Ivan Toney, Oli Watkins, Bukayo Saka, Noni Madueke, Marcus Rashford, Anthony Gordon, and now for Eberechi Eze, Wei, any Marco Lista, England Asa Tim Yatese, Omnebe Ko, Omu Tournament, no. Eme Biasu Etimia Kosua. And yes, I'm kitchen acquainting on. Wait.
1: Oh,
0: ah,
1: and we all ha.
0: Wait.
1: And we all men.
0: Oh, Marco. Oh, tournament in Iowa, but a room may be a new player, sir. Over cast away on me, Newcastle may, but a doom may be an experience I come to. Wait, Jaro, wait, Jaharim, I go, Fiako for Jaro Kwanza. Saw the Baba Bonhai. Ain't him again, eh? As a Kwanza never bought. 4 and 5. And I went to experience Magua Elfi. Thomas took up. Hey, Tim, where are you? Oh, Marco Moha.
1: Okay, what can I say? You should be saying, oh, World Cup. And until you should be someone so I didn't make a tear for an opay, young black stars are so here, and I do. Ebonom ye nu adia chi wachina nua. Nese Ghana ye ni Mexico. Ene bebo friendly match no. E ya humbu abuwa ye gusu ye. E dia kwa World Cup no. Ye bo sa match we ya. Ye ni Wales. Enso bebo ansana World Cup no. E timi abaso. Ne dia tiye ni se Ghana Football Association. 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Ene Mexico ebono. Enyadia coach Carlos Cures. Obe ko match na se. 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Meti huma o. Se dia metiti chile se coach no. Nyadia sa match wei. Wano ene betina bench ho. Dia Ghana Football Association. Omode chile Ghana for ni se. Coach no. Nyadia wa camp. Nini nani se. Coach no. Ama omu some personal reasons. Simbin tia. Sa match wei. Onti minko bi. Enti coach no. Yene personal. Nyuma nyuma bi. Enunti match wei. Onti minko. Enti FN se. Orua Desmond Ofe. And a match way, Obetima Jinamu as coach, Emma Ghana, Edia Mexico, and Tianoya Diakoswa, Yama Amanfo Ahu, now 20 Nidia, a Kosopa, our Mexico Honomoa, Enya Samketua, Enra, information, Yenseka, every camp or HSA, Nyoma Koso, now 20 a Koso, Enrano, Sebi Biabakoso Sa, Nansakaya Bia and Timia Madia, and ye likely, sir. 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He say, am I 8? 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Yes, William Odro. 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William Odro. Make us say, wawurum, ewa South Africa. Klaba, ye friend on TS Galaxy FC. On your mass sign contract. Eye 2 years. And a brand siya no. Assign ama womo. Into hohoi. Ajay League nebo. Nanso, omu player. William Odro. Eko South Africa. Was sign 2 years contract. Ediyama, TS Galaxy FC and also any dia tier maker Ghana Premier League you know ebi super qualify you say uhe team simiansa or my qualifier DBB United I qualify from zone 1 yaba zone 2 FC Ashanti Gold 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anopai ye wie enso ewa ha yeah grandmaster
2: yeah.
0: 9:30 Yes, I want to get you. Now, I'm going to say England. Oh, yeah, Thomas Tuchel.
2: I'm going to say,
3: ah,
2: I'm a
3: team player,
1: sir. Oh, I'm a
3: player,
2: sir. I didn't know you're okay with Maguire. What reason? David, and you know who you want to defend us a Premier League as a Kunsa, a Aston Villa, or better than Maguire? Maybe some question. This season,
3: to the coach,
2: and you to the coach, to hand the coach,
1: to the coach,
2: elementary, sir. That is the reason why Alan Shearer will come out and question coach the decision. What Europa say? Obin can't just say. Obin can't just say on Europa. But what team can't just say the season, the year under review, as Rukonza better than Harry Maguire in terms of ball, any experience in Obi.
1: untie Europa no.
2: O se wo ka tem se, wo de jaro kwansa e ko tournament we jama gwa ofi. What tell me na wo kan.
3: To the coach no.
2: To one the coach. Fine, that is any air can because World Cup na e bana drum maybe e drum maybe a and send it in criticizing. Edu maybe a Edu, that is the reason why Ebia Blasters coach be selected, but I'm better than
3: I
2: yes, that is team. You know, to coach in this, I say. So we be better than to coach. I say, Omo also umdo mo kono. Onyema. Nasa Ebia utu so be kani sa.
3: Oh, to me the Kwanza. Ah, what did they call you better?
2: Jaro Kwanza better than Diana Jaro Kwanza will live a
3: cousin team.
2: And your Kwanza make us your Kwanza Jaro Kwanza Jiro Padabe. Jaro Kwanza Jiro Padabe.
1: Oh no, team.
2: Oh, by Leverkusen.
1: Leverkusen.
2: Yeah. Leverkusen team and the woman team you can yet. And today, I was selected Jaro Kwanza.
1: Aston Villa playing on our Kwanza.
2: As it says, oh, one who swam Jaro Kwanza womb. Dan Ben womb. Into Dan Ben and the normal, you know, between a cat and Dan Ben. Dan Ben womb. What's on for Harry Maguan? Because I say.
1: Thomas Tuchel.
2: What did Jordan Henderson? A rally team. Unfako Pamanko.
1: Squad and Penny Fortunas
2: and Penny Forbe.
1: That's the woman I drive.
2: Unim say. From Enra. I say, we are seeing now a shock.
3: Why did they cross a defensive midfielder?
2: I don't know why.
3: Of course, yes, I know that. I don't know.
2: Jonah Henderson. How many defensive midfielders in the team? How many defensive midfielders in the team? In Tiahono, Ube Timenya offensive by Kwa Babe Kao, because Elliot Anderson. Bellin a bit me about as more defensive idiot amount. Oh, Kobe Minu, Meba. Oh, Kobe Minu. Oh, Declan Rice, Elliot Anderson. Defensive Namebu boy. Declan Rice, a defensive midfielder. Kobe Manu, yeah. Elliot Anderson, Timibo.
3: They say,
2: honey, I didn't turn on the strikers and the doors in the midfielders.
3: Eh!
2: The strikers, who say, Mibo? Who say the defensive new Yano? But I'm assuming a question says, any defensive new Yano, yeah. And you're going for more strikers in Kokobe for more midfielders to protect the back line. And I say, we'll be protecting the middle. Here is the case, sir. Or the more attackers, equal than midfielders. No ni madweke. Where Jaco Palmer with the noni madweke tournament.
3: Massa.
2: Why, Massa? Massa, or never. Me say, only call Palmer. Oh, you. No, no ni madweke. No ni madweke. Boba Babeno, Boba Massa. No ni madweke. Boba Babeno, Boba Massa. No, be our jilly. Go be our jilly. Grand Fa will be our jilly. Players, Nimboa. I know, be our babble. No ni madweke. Bob Papa Beno, would you check it? Go and check it. Obia start.
1: Was it Palmer or fine starts, sir?
2: When you go checking the ghost and assist, when you're there, or when you're double numbers, go Palmer form in the United. Go and check the ghost, wash it. And assist, why? Omu Yan is saying,
3: go Palmer never standard beer or
2: that.
3: It is a drop, sir, standard now. If I don't go to Madweke, Madweke, only a brosan so.
2: That is the reason why Mr. McCarthy said, even Copam and Standard also, or drop a choir better than Noni Madweke.
3: To you.
2: And yet to me. To me, say, yeah, this car to our sanity. Opa, I am fine.
3: And never, I never see. Yes, you'll be out of the canoe. Copam and drop it. Unless I was over canoe.
2: Obin kase Copam and drop ye. Meme kacho, meme semna me kacho se. In Copam wa drop no. Oye better than Noni Madueke.
3: To you.
2: Enye to me. To na football ye rebi. Copam eye injury.
1: The man in charge.
2: Copam eye pra. En ha Copam. Copam buy no. Me say. Madueke no na man eye answer team no. Madueke se saka o form o saka bobi o mo. Se saka ba Madueke obo. Onye bi mo
1: saka otim
2: saka otim
3: so ko off no nya bi
2: bo ana me cho se bo no bo pa pa me no boy ana nam no ni ma do ke di ma Arsenal team. It is because over catch say Arsenal na ajili
1: ndu patch.
2: That is the reason why anything the last time near yeah he said this season in terms of ball aye bo no anu so ya adie ba ko mfo be question Martinelli ni ball papa no boy. Wash one goal. Wash one goal. Wash one goal. One goal.
1: Reasons, reasons are. Reasons are. Coaches. No. Every selection there.
3: Yeah.
1: Sometimes until so.
2: Make a league. Asem na make a.
3: Martinelli Champions League.
2: Osha say. Osha say. Osha go to Obia. Martinelli she say. In Champions League aye boy Mbappe ne go kin. Ozo she go to Obia. Into Osha say. Into so Ome start ni ehun ni say. Ebia Martinelli.
3: Eya better than the Premier League.
2: Enti Martinelli was saying, but in the league, it means also one goal. Hey, just a goal na Martinelli say. Mini problem, mini problem. But me mecho say, say players are here come asemi. Kopama, Phil Foden, whatever be our drop you. So the Madueke air court tournament now benching Kopama. Then our battery.
1: Can you hear current form and answer all cap players?
2: Not current form, no. No, ni Madueke can form. No, ni Madueke. Bebo, no, ni Madueke can form Beno. Form Beno, Madueke wo.
3: That Beno will be awful.
2: Maybe so, form Beno.
3: Contribute to winning.
2: Contribute to today. No, ni Madueke, no, boy, and a boy, go poker, as a bell, top 10 players, and no, ni Madueke count. On count. Any more player? There's a man who came here, any player, make us a penasem. But on any day, so pe, ope, ope players, they are called tournament. Omit me a barbamo in your non Maduki.
4: Okay.
2: Kopama also, no, no,
4: oh,
2: no, no, no, no,
4: no, no, no, no, no,
2: no, no, no, no, no, no,
4: no, no,
2: no, no, no, no, no, no, no, no, no, no, no, Eko tournament.
4: Kwabra, ebo na
2: na na na na na
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2: na na na na na na na na na na na na na na
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2: na na na na
4: na na na na
2: na na na na na na na na na na na na na na
4: na na na na na na
2: na na na na na na na na na na na na na na na na na
4: na
2: na na na
4: na na
2: na na
4: na na
2: na na na na na na na na
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4: Mamo, and hey, wow, would you birthday, Biano? 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Yeah, to us what? Or say happy birthday to Miss Ruth Efia Nyako, Abronoma of Adansenoff District Assembly Budget Unit from na eho na owo. May God grant your heart desires. From David Kwabena Poku Odro of Fomina NSCM for birthday Emerson Kokra. May God bless you. And no any day here. Yantu aswe. Happy birthday, Mrs. Apia Ohima Lizzie in Barcelona, Spain. May God continue to bless, protect, and grant your heart desires. From Nana Edu and the entire family. Ono enso ya de happy birthday Eddie Emmanuel from Kokra enti ya nshane enso na yento aswe. Happy birthday to Mr. Edward in Germany, Dusseldorf. Wow, may God bless you with good health, more cash, and long life. From your sweetheart Ajua from Poma in Germany. Wow, happy birthday, Mr. Eddie, out Germany, Dusseldorf. Oyere. Majua from Poma say, Yamau, happy birthday. Our angel in the morning show you so. Yan Tuasu, I can see. Happy birthday to Miss Mary Efia Sam, aka Sam Tuga, a receptionist of Matrama Hotel at Asankragua. May the Lord give you everything in life. 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Ya tuaswa. Happy birthday to na ajua papa bi. Who works at Grace TV. May this new age usher new level of greatness and open doors. From Nana Osei Tutu, the nation's trumpeter of Grace TV. NSE enfa we ema. The beautiful lady. Yeah, man, a happy birthday. Okay. I say to get you out by the nation's trumpeter. Keep on with the good work. God bless you. Happy birthday to Laura Dizon at Nyenchenyase Apesika. Age with massive grace and long life. From Harriet Frimpong, who works at Accra High Court. And I say, yeah, in fact, we Emma. Leon Dizon, Leora Dizon, Oyenchen Yase Apisika, Abofra, Nini Ebeye Abofra Pa, happy birthday to you. I know any day, Yankoso, happy birthday to us. Hey, happy birthday to us. May God richly bless us and our US. Okay, happy birthday to US. May God richly bless us. Okay, okay, not just say. Happy birthday to us. May God richly bless us. Mr. Isaac Riafe and Madam Priscilla Brago Boache. Okay. My name is only a couple there. Since only a friend, sir. Whichever. Happy birthday to Mr. Isaac Riafe and Afe Madam Priscilla Brago Boache. Yeah, mamma, birthday, grass, ronco. Anunti, monsen, and so, emfa, emma, na, yankuya, nim. Na, yantuaswe. Or say, happy birthday, Eko Ediama, or Hene Chiame Kwajo Amua, or Hene Chiame Kwajo Amua. Happy birthday, Nana Yami Eshra, on your case, na Ekoso Edu Juma. Dodona friend, Chairman Amua, NPP Police Station Executive, Awasukwa, or Hene Chiame Kwajo Amua. 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the etie NDC has failed minority leader scolds Mahama's government anu ene the etie sanso ena Justin Kodua JFK said the Dodona Efreno or say change Abronyes judge NPP petitions chief justice okay na che say judge a odi Abronyes semno NPP ehwe ni mu say omo ebetumi asesa no omo etumi a petition eye the chief justice and on any there the Daily Gist and so say prepare for power in 2028 Baumia charges minority and on ensemo a ono so a capture ho Afenyo Markins takes on Ibrahim Mama over Daman My Deal. Okay, and also waka ehonsem ewo ha, yede honsem edi ebro. Daily Guide, and so waka sema honsem mame Patricia Pierjay, deputy minority leader, and also picture edaho. Minority demands probe into Doomsaw. Wow. 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It's the Daily Statement. I say it's a story of failure, scandal and hardship. And no eya fenyo markings ena eka. Baumia charges MPP MPs to defend party legacy. And no ensemo a Baumia eka ewo the Daily Statement emu. 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
11: Yankupa Dauroma, Cecilia, Minian, Macassa, and Home Aye, Yankuponti, and Hoye. Now, some also buy and to Cooper in Fonso, Aso, as evening. And I am CEO as Antaman Ponhaso, Aso, as evening. National Security Fonso, Abba, as evening. And you know, Macassa, a woman, Afra, on Passa, Modi, a year, 2 years, and I see you. I said, I'm not to Macassa was cooperating for and some more NMC in someone.
1: Angel.
11: Motion every year, 2 years. But this is the Asana could do.
4: Now, Cecilia, Ubet me a confirm, sir, Union of Fiana was school, and what to say, Angaza?
11: Oh, Cecilia, dear, Yamiadum, Nahoya, or Nante, or Togusu, dear, but Cecilia, dear, Macassa, yeah, a chain of fashion.
4: What to me, I return it back to school.
11: But your school, your beer, a finna, your beer.
4: Okay, okay.
11: Cecilia, or my better than the best school.
4: Now, run your true crass, I'm not done. I didn't come on a quiet police case, Nana Mokase, Mumbo school for no and penny for my idea. From police, you wanted to be see Sabrino, Diana, Acoso Ancasa.
11: But Cecilia, the Acoso, no, MC, it will nurse your assembly or by assembly. National security for you now, so by saying, China, I was a temper school, but in France, on MC, the Kusia now more, a task in Team Pansa, Kusia, MC, Team Lina, police for no, crime officer, so a Cahon, also a United class in him. In Team Kusia, Edica Kusia, first one, Kusia, Kusia, Papano, Asama, or Kasa, on kind, and 2 million, so be as one, and no air company. Oso on casa.
4: Eh?
11: Oso on casa.
4: Nadia na kofa brone ba.
11: Oso orokwa udum di si ya. Ma okoye sa dia no.
4: Eh?
11: Nemu no on fan 2 million oso ore ne da da obebe nti pani fo nyina nim die. Papa no atia sa oso on casa.
4: Batu abono.
11: No. Bude wa abono. Eh? Bude wa abono. Nti no. Uguda to aso a ne kan se oso opa cha for now. Nti no. But you force young court, Nayan Sam, an idea. Young court, you don't want the person here. This is an idea. One person for an insult, you know. Young Cassay, back, come on, send me to the question. You have your back, question, the PCB Arsenal. You have to be known.
4: Okay, I was in Katia. I have a dassy. Now, Sadie and Sammy, see by the American, I see a Bacosua, dear Chile. Na the BCB and Swami is what in a T for so at Sabria, accountant, stroke lawyer, Ekase, Bibiasa, any home on charge, Bian, as on five bean tones, a name, a brother, a bono, him dear, a hand in tear bone, and the ene, Minimsa Seminole, I hear crabbers, I could be psychiatric. Nebia, ya are right, Junimuka cry because Okan is here and Tiasi. By 1 penny phone, Seminole, ya monitor near Reddy, Becca Cusina fee,
11: Bajo,
4: fan 20 for Medassiano pay. Okay. Yo, I know I update Kakra.
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10: we den so she was
4: as na later wa beti beti se bibi animu ana awu dem nchiri
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10: yo
4: and key any opportunity be any anase call school mpanifo ani
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4: so normally a bank institution sem a ana evidence a part of the game wo dia sem to obi so a aje so onye evidence
10: no cre no cre
4: but just one dem chiri eye na nka wo evidence bia chere se bia me yere kure dware no wura ho asem kan ebi a me yera da na obowura ho bibi sa me koto no ne ne shedem those are some of the things anya sa na wo de wo wani eye wa na wani ahu
10: me ka se
4: ebi a me ka se good ana obi
10: se
4: obi na ka kire me se one me yera ko shedem a wanya careful obeye de anya nu
10: nti no kure
4: said they will call for I think said there should be further
10: yeah also you probe further we dear say adia say wo text messages bi kura na say voice note bi a implicate wo mpa a
4: different
10: obetimi dey tina so to sana moy ba minim ni nyina so anka sa odiko tu sana mo no
4: ano ni asem no
10: e ba say kuma say dey wo kan ko kunu kwa
4: awie
10: ko kunu kwa
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18: minim bi obeka minim ni nwana ma mo ehu se accountant no ana o ma because this is an absurd case.
4: That's also another thing.
18: Yes, I say a chiwom. So my wife wa die, and I saw some men know you crash your wa. And maybe I knew a man who can say but to share me so bobo me.
4: I know dear.
18: Ghana any time ran over.
4: So I saw all reports.
18: I was you were or ma I was a semno. Omdo money dear chili. A could do a mon chain emma or mona 100 case. 30 say what's that? What's your case?
4: I
18: call police station.
4: Maybe say no crime or say police for the bell. Now,
18: what's your case? I didn't think I was answering them. I never want them. I call yes, I didn't because when you say what intention, so about your case. I didn't think now they could never answer them. Come back, brand.
4: I put it here.
18: Yes.
4: Now, can I call your case? Now, we now buy now we
18: go. We
4: go. Why not call your case?
18: And people, and some brand here, take us say. Assemble a bar. Obu owa what day? A year. A BMD could phone. This is one of the. This is one of the cases.
4: Okay.
18: Because. Yes, so the young fan is a brand here, indeed, or no, you're in a show. Young fan is say, or no, you're in a show. But I'm more ya uko to ye. So, kuna, but it's some case and kiacho. And Sakrana, who cares, he say, one way he show on a very moon.
4: What would be
18: a quack? Aqua monocun,
4: and I will plan across, and
18: yes, and we know plan will plan on,
4: say so, to go,
18: yes. As he a channel. And Sakrana, you have a head, why Samana? Wose wa
4: o the evidence kura ba me ehunu se ti sa na ti sa
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18: 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bibi nnim no I was say esu anya nsa
4: e firi mu pa
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0: The NBA playoffs are underway, and now you can trade every game on Kalshi. 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
1: Fire father Roma. 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Omiti me a contempt.
2: Okay.
1: Kami Janet down. I'm my name to today. Chahombra.
2: Okay.
1: Now say they are Katie idea. Hey, Oscar.
2: Yeah.
1: Bola pa.
2: Sound.
1: Bola pa.
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3: Angel 96611.
4: Charlie, you know you, we was serious meeting me.
5: Hey, Allah, Moshe.
4: Now, so ended there, Charlie. You're in free.
5: Oh, we are trouble.
4: Momo day.
6: Hey, what funny.
4: Anu, magic a card, yeah, minio, maybe. 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
6: Hey,
4: say, ho!
5: Ah, minia, what you have with Sandy?
4: Anu, send your bayer, a prepare or be being yesicano. Momo, being your beer man.
5: Asiminya, meji bio.
4: Hey, Abrante, ngogu hweni mwasi wa hwati.
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3: 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To say the what do?
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10: CBS die every bra me me say e be ya contractor yi wo pie ni ho a me di CBS products aye aduma ma na won kan fo me say chance pa ya de modern so long span, galvanized, alloy zinc, and your metal truss is it.
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11: 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Emma, yeah, boy, Abaso, Edifa, and I'm more care me, Mudipa, to my two. Now, one more, or more to ball out any idea, a go, much a chit, Womo. Now, meaning some way when you're an edge, I come on some two and a more, and ten tem Harrison, a ball and what me as a side of free, or not the Nico Piercy, and yadia, now what you any agent who cry, and him, the Amanacobasa, you know, one more on the Sudin, come on, and I just say, ball, I know, as soon what say ye, the good container, the good form, yeah, dear. 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The names were near to be bisaswa. 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Any idea, tia, and it's a ball, I know, as soon what a go, ate. 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
11: okay
13: but so it is outside around it there minim say beans no ABC pampa so and ABC to see median no between zoo any phase one building okay. No now what we do in they say anopebia no ma proper me no ka say ka card as we come man esa iran no into iran no ha e ma dia chi bo ha it immediately
11: okay
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11: okay
13: na e was say ye hu say ebi musu din run free fie ba into the man in which are the beba no e bia wo hu a na akoya o say oh we dey dey na o
11: dey abua abua no ni bia
13: aha into mr say we reporters we ko krom ko me hu say car no na mo ha esa iran no isan said na ye na najo no anopa e beba na still in ra o krom into the decision was said ye dey beba anopa nse bi wa ha no mo say abo ya bo abo la no wo baby na ye say eh omo me fa ye but ni bi o
11: wo sa
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11: okay
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11: okay ya better say say ya kai ya onso ya call me feel say omo a responsible so mbefa na omso betu anamo a efata na etimi akonanim e fiti time a achichi semi course no mahu an improvement in anamo am 2 year no
13: e patcho e hu improvement they say as a tenura me ni environment any way to fold in komo omo si omo hu so bi the ball abesi otun for run about obi
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14: because say this go home no we are current one crown and pay the crown no me me call hasa anura no na e keto e ba na pay you hear this CL you see an the current baller if go on but someone say she jagu for a week e be kan ho a
11: 2 days kra
14: e be kan ho kra na e be dey
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11: 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Come up his habit to him, Cofris for no issue. No.
15: Minya, a commodia, baby, I'm a Jimmy Kusua, make a wasm. At the end, sir, I am immediate past MC, our MPP MC, our free sphere. And I'll say, your company, no conference, and I any idea, also our concession. Immediate past MCO and also all concerns in
11: a band that I acquire no MCO.
15: Last 2024
11: MCO.
15: MC now, no, at the same MC and many concessions. 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
20: eh eh si ya owo atuma kedie omone omone kwa
11: mc you are there
20: owo kedie
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11: okay
20: but I come pa where this is assembly anymore
11: ka
20: kwa dzo
11: sao
20: Ah,
11: Okay. Medase. I before for na fe yako. Hello. Okay. Happy happy birthday to my love, Agnes. Okay. May God bless you with prosperity and long life. Much love, sweetheart. I know aye nana hima and I say yen for my Vicky Queens. Hello.
1: Hello, Katachi.
11: Nana.
1: I'm going to go to the next one. And will be budget. Uber Cotton was sassing sassing now for two foot to foot to foot to foot. But any Pacrona clan was there on your Yagalam say.
11: Hey, politicians.
1: Tell me there, no, Untuma sassing, you know, we are the idea. You are proper the money, I may. Galam saying, and it's our proper money, different venue. Won't tell you when you. Munya twanin at dan and contomponom the assay as I'm all mine assay to the sense that what's not a 1.5 billion and I come up on SM as 1 pound on pound quabluch and I connect him and on pound quabluch in our bed here. I'll put you on only Taiwan's assets. I got to be press cast will be bound for. I know what's the one so, so was so, and over quite as every proper money. I don't know your money, sir.
11: Okay. Point well made, Medassi. Yeah. Of a frog bus will be to me at 0246-677-566 0541-672412. Hello.
21: Hello. Good morning.
11: Good morning. Okay, Baba Musa,
21: I'm
11: going to
21: Edipakanokula, NDC, NPP. Okay, 1 year, this month, NDC, but now we're doing more year. They did a better say also with our position. I mean, come on, I'm on your
11: team. Okay, Baba Musa, Edie, and no. You bet me after Fufro. Hello.
22: Hello, good morning.
11: Good morning.
22: Ramasin, sir, is not a more year.
11: And so that's.
22: The call about who can say, politicians said that they're Ghana for. Sir? Mikai MP, elect MP, wo formula. So, who found the coin so for to took a co formula can say a tago, a double station, they say, you could make a say any more. Again, Ghana, why? On number one, son would be the constituency formula. I hope that's an answer. Again, I'll go to my Ghana.
11: Miss Medassipa, okay, meet me for Baku, a chatuana, you're a pay up nafi. The next program sports and so ababe twaso na yakwe nim edi e free ho and unti the other line em say intimi pikibi. Hello.
23: Good morning, my boss.
11: Good morning, sir.
23: Jimmy Song with your pa.
11: Yamia Dum.
23: The Christian I say, would ye after four? One free station at you. I want to dinner no cafe. Namia me cafe midiane nana bid. Nana bidide bakupe. Na before me come in, we did Wadorma, Mamma Falcon and Shaman says, and Leno Sia Kotuabana, Elmunka, Asantiman in Akuka, Akamoko Kopia, only the Dinabal Regional Chamain, Yemu Shubamba, and we share some Selena Co in Shamain. And a lawyer was security on the original deputy secretary on the Dinabar. Now, Kakara Mekane said, it is a big affair. On my way to Nupano. It's a man penny out to see when I just have a bomb, my Ghana. How do you catch a man penny boy? I don't know my penny boy. So, my way, then you're serious, sir. And name up to date. Now, what photos are old war? Then, two completely. our man penny for a catcher, or could see 24 hour community market. No, wait, I did not buy you. Or be a hospital, awesome, and you, my Ghana. I get three SC agenda 111. I just say, you're not the same, you come to your Juma. Nobody will win a home with the little, and yet we call hospital, yes, and penny war. No, a quacko, yet we call hospital, yes, hospital, I am a no, a quacko. We are to be a I get the 111 or my penny cement to us all. And we can be question.
11: Okay. I'm saying a point no a well made. Yeah, that's a pa ufo se agenda 111 no ese abine uncle for any echo and a dear na market and the omu hold on kakra sana opeso chile. Okay, yeah, you might be an enter ebana we na nana mami fa birthday said an amekano and to emu na yanko. Happy birthday to my love Agnes. 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We are Nana Hema of Vicky Queens. And I say, Yemfa Emma, Agnes. 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the upper. 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
3: 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Apostle Peter Mensah, Ashanti West Regional Pastor.

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2: oh bi se see you soon rather than a farewell
3: aha what you say
2: aha e na ne nsem no oka no enye se bia obeka jose morunyo backroom staff no se ono on kaso okoka backroom staff because jose na oba no se e yono na e ba or the technical team mo ba.
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2: 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Se oba be kate coaching staff bia ho. 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
3: 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O so abelua so ofia, what?
4: Angel.
2: 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Ah, ma ko ma ma amount for kenke no.
3: Yeah, quick one name.
2: Aho to kenke. I want to kenke say omini the only kenka FDA agia to mu kruma.
3: I want to kenke. And I pay me who Voxy kabia. Ya Brandon, I want to kenke.
2: Fantastic.
3: And I say that's right.
2: Hey, me see kenke na me leave the first time I'm deep in that. What? What a kenke.
3: Dia grab a tuni crate.
2: Masa. Omu kenke na the too much.
3: Na
2: say who nimse man for talk good fridge.
3: Nanka na oyini ba ko.
2: Omu wa otimi koto. Ebia bear 10, 20.
3: Yes.
2: Ubu otimi to bear 30.
3: Ah, no.
2: No, ya kugu fridge. No, yini kaka. I'm not talking. And in dinner, the bia air for floor. Because omuto, the pa. Ah, kenka. He say, buaman for pa. Yo vanilla, yo heat, and yo choco peanut. And you call German soa. Ube nebia to tafu goil. Offseed Methodist Church, you know. Crow from Tota. NFA Top High. Golf Filling Station. 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Bremen Shell. Chronom Reliance Fuel Station, Patasi Shell, our brother man who has Sachs Pharmacy, our Patasi and Akumasi City Mall, Messianic Petroleum, Post One Kitchen, our Breford Junction, Yaurawa, Ubenya King Kenibiato. Number no, 0504-132-727, 0504-132-727, 0549-01-00, 0549-01-00. 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
2: yes
3: class plastic no ye mata wo de paint wo de ma nyunyunu yes nyunyunu esa ye very very hygienic
2: ye wo
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3: yes ekɔ sickle cell no
2: sickle cell
3: yes
2: hey silk coat is it a much re bi pa
3: yes ye na ye authentic painter Chrome has say obia jetum. Okay, nti yesa free no say what decorative painter dey decorate inside hallways, ebia studios, churches near there the inside. Ah, e come pa. Your prestige. Your mamarito, your palace.
2: Okay, nti e for designs now kan nyina na e display on Facebook ne so no. Angel FM Kumasi 96.1. Oba obi hu paint no. Just say paint no, silk coat for ba na different cra.
3: Sa. And yesa o cashmere. Your pearly, your pear. Ti eno no crampon ye say kwa bontin decorative so ayo mineral stones. Ah obetimi dia ye odan ho ayi say nsuo totoi edan no ho ase ni na be fofofofo. Say we mineral stones no. Na o de ye odan ase ana say odan no ho a en de eni ni twaka.
2: Nsuo tokra.
3: Nsuo e waterproof. 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
2: Eno no nya de be fofofo.
3: Na be wawai. E ya abo natural one na.
1: Angel.
3: Refining iron in Kalesa, as a more beautification. Yes, and he and no cramp also, and no turn chance. Why, I saw what travertino and over mouth different designs. Shades are open, and I say patterns are open. Say, create a war, a down home amount. It means I yen in a with ye travertino. No,
2: Gaza, so coat, mook masaya,
3: yoke masse,
2: any fun person,
3: yo, a report. Yenna Samadu tell no. Any opposite abrepo some bridge in so wa and as I walk at the Kojachi.
2: Okay.
3: The Kojachi Janshin. The Kojachi tech a Joso.
2: Yeah.
3: And I say Kumasi Accra Road no so. Say would when he etre a Joshua Janshin so on your left. Ujina Janshin so I won't say silk coat ye board no.
2: Yeah.
3: You were raho. The open be a beso more kama. Yeah.
2: For number 2
3: Johns. Yes, obi tikam obo so si number. Okay. Enti number no 0249 80 70 54 54 and 0200
2: sesi when so biom
3: 0249 80 70 54 54 0200 0200 30 30 90 90 28 28. Yes. Enti ni nyina ya painti ya dan no ho ne mu na wie no aka floor
2: ehia pa
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2: okay
3: polyurethane enti ewia ani ensuo de
2: on to me no
3: david on to me no on master no no ensuo na ewia master
2: ani
3: yes polyurethane
2: yeah, floor paint
3: yes
2: no.
3: kama pa and also a bonnet da from Boko.
1: Angel.
3: It's a fancy bia wo ye warehouse.
2: Yes.
3: A form no consider a bia tiles and bia polyurethane coating, you know, and no mum a better cost no swama. Forklift crab it my first one.
2: So any
3: shay. Scratching your shay. Yes. Mahun's sports studio B, our run has here. Yeah, product in bia tax sports. Oh, and no bia no there inside.
2: Yeah,
3: a cheesecake bia and yes,
2: sir.
3: Yes.
2: Come on.
3: Yeah.
2: And I say, what was you fear crying bia or compound or obey me the bia of compound?
3: Obey me the compound, anti slippery, and paper pow.
2: And parcel, anti slippery,
3: anti slippery, and pa. And tea, a floor, no dear. So, open so coat to floor and quad, yeah, dry as well, yes.
2: So, coat,
3: yes. And I answer so no, yes, I trainee painters. Ah, say, open say, or more banner, more bear assessment, ma, and ask on the mouth advice, beer. Would offer a number and idea to Jana.
2: Okay,
3: you bet me, you mubi, abba, no abbe, now advice so. I know who here. A dino, where's your reno, also the Kenya advice be, and sana, where's the jinae? Painter, open say, would depend. So, unya idea beer. One can say, okay, and ye, mid day, dear. And grand dem was in Pese Hosiko cell because a crowd of patrocho.
2: Okay.
3: So, master bedroom,
2: dear.
3: Yeah. Amen qua, and I say, Meneme Yeron qua, into a hodie, and Colabia, and you honour my own Betty Mayano, glass plastic, and I say, Betty Midi, Palace, Ashaha. So, and it's a own yes, then you and I said, do painting. What a brabaji advice.
2: Wow.
3: So, when you scan so open to crab, beji advice, never to own, I doubt bear ready no, or barney a day.
2: Because we have images here, they be ya. Buildings no be what designs are moody painting near there. More mu painters in a apprentice about this way.
3: Yeah, you painters na.
2: Wow. Yes.
3: And I a back colors in soa. Said a mechanic, you a fidium on soa. Color beer will be as be it me. Yes. Your color station are containing 2 million colors.
2: Color station?
3: Yes. A containing 2 million colors.
2: Wow.
3: Then watching, so old banner say, if you money and yes, sir, color ni be work. Color million wa. Your machine, I besa. I scan the color now, the buyer. No, generate code. Am I?
2: Yeah,
3: then the chow color now open up a pepper at the amount. Into suco today, ye ba say, ye be sum Ghana.
2: Yes.
3: Now, I never come out. Yes, say a trainee painters, and I say, Obia, or per se, where professional painting. Oba, where the a quinia cassia. Why, Ebia. Oh, wouldn't ni be bi-aye. Anase o person professional painter no.
2: Yeah.
3: O ba ba ya so ye. Ye be register o. Ye do be fa painting ntitiem. Yeah. No. Ye bro ni a wo.
2: O bi o be painting do dime pa Jack.
3: O be su.
2: O ye wide crank ye
3: o. O be su.
2: Mr. Wa o ye wide crank ye.
3: Yes. Entunim. Ye di bro ni an kasa fi take ya ba. O be chere decorative ni painting na ankasa. O wa gana sisi am no kasa. Enti se si ya no. So person who yeah professional painter and so person who's painting now.
2: A brand new.
3: Yeah. Bra.
2: So farm and two guys here.
3: 0249.
2: 80 70 70 54 54. Yeah.
3: 0200.
2: 0200.
3: 30 90 90 28 28. Yes. Yeah. Oh, Abrepo Samad Hotel now in the opposite. Abrepo Bridge in Soha. Anna Adakoja Achi Junction. Accra Kumasi Road. 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
2: silk coat paint
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2: silk coat paint
3: the art of paint
2: gaza one
3: okay enti me kono me cham papa ba ko David Amankwa, Mr. David Amankwa, or okay. Ketting Plaza.
2: Nice one.
3: We didn't check here. I'm on fire.
2: Okay. Gaza, that's so by. All right. Into silk coat paint. And then I want to drink more. And so I hope a paint. Papa, yeah. Silk coat. I'm a boy. You know, dinye pa. And also, and then, the honomo. Yeah, more Gaza one. And so, abaso. Say, on also, it's me, ebaye. 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
4: 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wuti I say no wuti
2: o say to your mienu
4: ba ko tetrim
2: okay tetrim
4: yeah ba ko tetrim
2: and I said no say wuti
4: I know na dey na dey.
2: Oti be oti.
4: I na me see we here.
2: Say we see cropon dey na oti. Nti ya say na mama me.
4: Ana man kan ni.
2: Ah okay, go oti be oti.
4: Oti be oti on.
2: Nanka.
4: Ah okay nti. Ba we oti we cropon.
2: Oh nice.
4: Aha. E won akra no kusku nti. Eh o papa so we show up event kudo. Eh eno ye na na we intro no me ti say na na o kika. Mbi de players e yo ma from England ni nyina apart from Harry Maguire. Obi e deserve see in the film.
2: Hey,
4: including Cole Palmer. Oh, say, season Papa Ben Unyai. The players are what tunings are from Mauku. Look at the players are from.
2: Based on merit and character.
4: I mean, and I make us Harry Maguire, my tier coach, you know, reason. But I see Harry Maguire, you know, he decided to stick with the players. I'm more qualified. Once Maguire, during any season, you know, especially Satamana, Ruben Amorim no one. None season here on and off. But he's the coach has to keep with some players.
2: One share any move.
4: Aha.
2: No share any move.
4: Oh, ain't he? Who be complaining? I'm not going to say. Arnold, the form no with Real Madrid. He won't send a Papa Biasa. So, Oma, where you on my film, Nidia? Media, baby, I'm a tea. Me a Chelsea supporter. Kopama Kobia. But the players around. Dana Matenru, Morgan Rogers, no form Chomanina.
2: Morgan Rogers.
4: You see, baby, I want to carry Aston Villa. The team Aston Villa, I'm more players about three.
2: Oh,
4: I think a concert, defender, no.
1: Angel.
4: Striker, no. Only working. And Morgan Rogers. I'm a bro three, they are for bad. Meaning, said three way there. They are part of the team. And Wariwodo Ivan Tony. Obubo Saudi Arabia. People, but the number of goals Ivan Tony
5: kodo wa shade ama ni team no I think so no so deserve we free England national team no for quite some time but coach no enu the essence any goals are washa because yo kodo Frankesi early the Ivory Coast Edu Omo Baba Sia World Cup Frankesi bo in the Saudi Pro League Ronaldo early the Portugal Abba and we've seen a lot of guys Joao Felix a lot of guys on Bobo was already league now. Yeah. Yeah, from
2: Inti World Cup.
5: Oh yeah, Thomas Tuchel. This time around for the or the players who are performing
2: based on merit.
5: And all the effort. And I'm like the only player Emmanuel Harry Maguire.
2: And that's a crowd team to be
5: Uyi Maguire. Oh, Debbie.
2: Ah, Tuchel's one team in two be house
5: Debbie. Me then come was say he wanted to stick with Omo Dumbo qualify no for sa time now na magwa but 2 year
2: so it means something to
5: go for do bit bit to amaku we go for you are conse o sia kama Liverpool you don't tell me say or you better than Harry Magwa leadership Dumben Munya I mean let's be honest
2: say on the upper team on my bondy
5: so I want the eti Kodo can say about me say when you tell me say on team to obi ade they be omo do be to be and Manchester United say omo qualify for Champions League this year department no I think say goalkeeping omanya excellent replacement for Onana but the leader e wo defense no this year Harry Maguire e wo omo chi wo midfield you talk about Casemiro Bruno Fernandes Eti Bruno Eko World Cup. Casemiro Eko World Cup. The goalkeeper Eko World Cup. Eti Galis. The leader no so kwanusu or almost center back one. Yeah. I think so nusu deserve. Say send kwanusu ko World Cup. But you cannot blame the coach.
2: England
5: he on what the final say. At the end of the day, Ekoya, Yabon Abaso. Yeah. And Koya, meaning say England and Nube on Baso Mudra. Thomas Tuchel will resign. On free. Unfree US and Macro, but Obey resigns and Obabi do. So let's see. Countries in Ronaldo, Omani Eba, Aurima, I am the majority of them, no. 55-55, no.
2: Oh, Masa, Yatrao.
5: 26-26.
2: Yeah, elections. Now, what my police station resource are? Do you have a constituency resource?
5: I want to hear.
2: Is it Yatrao?
5: Yatrao police station.
2: Yatrao police station.
5: Do constituency.
2: Constituency resource.
5: See, we are just here about a few days. And then, I'm going to be here. I'm going to be here. I'm going to be here. World Cup Village. I'm going to be here. World Cup, I'm going to be here.
2: Oh, yeah.
5: I'm going
2: to be here. I'm
5: going to be here. I'm going to be here. Warrior man for a time on baby dredge room. Wow, say warm up crack and see. Match me 2 year, ma.
2: Yes.
5: Then up and one bedroom. I'm a friend of prep.
2: Yeah, and I said, I would have told a twice a year.
5: Yeah,
2: no because
5: yeah, oh, yeah. We are having said, we are 2 years.
2: I'm not
5: 3 years. Yeah. Warrior number. But, and they ever start here, ne? I'm on my taste of it. Send a 2 a.m.
2: Of course, and it's not 2 a.m. And I, it's not.
5: See, and 2 a.m.
2: Yes.
5: Example. Because me only say we have to see what will happen. But you better fear me with problem as to what you said. Personal day reason.
2: I'm calling this
5: one. And I'm so better fear.
2: Yes.
5: You better know who
2: here pa. Nani minim England listener. I can't bring on Monty. So say any England more materials pa. Because that player say, I drop one more, and you play on my bra. Nah, you drop the players way. Just say, okay, my brother, my mentee.
6: Angel. We have players from a few minutes now, Marco. Sometimes, you know, in a court tournament, yeah, coaches be how, obey you on current form. No, they are in the selection. Obey to share your some be how me a tournament players. It be how, no matter the BCBiano. At the national team or performing. At the time when Kevin Phillips or Leeds United Obama City. Now we be Mo City. But yet now occur national Angel. Team on Edica Rice and Ebo. Man for Busa questions. I didn't know Kevin Phillips or a bench warmer. Oh City no. At the national team no on a study. Harry Maguire at the point and issues Ewo United. And we mistakes and more church had him going in. They were calling him our national team and Okoko Stati. He was one of the best center backs on the war in their team. But at the club side in Omoku, no, we need issues. place bi wa omo ye national team players omo say tournament players because bi wa at the club side no hear the form na kaun fa no but at the national team no no okwa obokra cho mo mo me dey omo kwa omo di omo dey ba tournament na and this squad e ko work up no ma ku coach no at least oba che kakra wa who place na omo ho no obi a performance and of you say these are the best players here so the work will happen. Mama Ku, in this squad of coaching, friend, baby, a mini issue, case you are home, Medford. The best of meeting men, you from. Me for the BNU are all baby, I said, no, who be brilliant, friend, oh, Medford, me can't 6 and 8 was on. Mama Ku, Ko Palma, this is when that bad season. But walk up in the corner. This is when quantity area collapse. Palmer was consistent last season. This year he pra, and in that crowd we prampuno, Wama 10 goals, both goals and assists. To the credits, and Palmer were versatile when more. Behind the striker, both wins. Odinu ba obe deliver the amount, and Palmer obeka the last euros in the course no. Not on Saturday. But best Saturday, you know, he was better than Jubilee Mukro starting. He proved the last after the last Yomokoboy, Meka, Eros Nokoboy. Not on
7: Saturday.
6: But over the boy, you know, he played better than almost Saturday on Nasset team. So, on no proof, we say, at Nasset to a Bobet, my baby. Or Benteno, no problem. But Odi Madre came acquire. People question you. At the national team, you know, get a Madrid could bow one year, a year, such an and this season, the team at the league agreed. But the performance individual at the say at Arsenal, Saka, Ma, no bar, or Ma, that 5-star, no. The entire contribution, air three. Oh, fun ahead of Copama, air questionable. Oh, fun, no, ahead of Bowina, Bowin, air, but Bowin, no. All my numbers. All club na all you know. And no shot players on my man could be. They said gives ma. They have numbers. So you hear mum modu. Jude modu. Uniform kwa ni modu. But the last of Madre Kena all kwa head of gifts for folding and starting out Man City. But at least all numbers they said Madre Kena on starting was an. So who pick Madueke ahead of Fordina on Stati? Madueke soon Stati. Who pick ahead of Copama? Now I'm sorry to say.
2: Obekase, coach, no, one fast statistics answer than you more the preference. Do you know any feelings no the selection?
6: Sir, if you are any feelings pen a you must say at national team you know, a dinner Madueke Baba ya a exception, I didn't qua won't mean question for him.
2: Now is it about say last year the way say a place or more form? So
6: form no. Madueke form a de bad yeah. As a jelegi no, the form of the jelegan. No.
2: So by our contribute to ye.
6: Or contribute to ye. Agreed. Or contribute to ye. Meno yagin. But the contribution to Arsenal team success no, at the say.
2: Okay.
6: At the national team, you know, or no connection to ma the performance at the say at the national team. Tomaku, for me. Coach, you know, or Felice be a player, so no matter check a crack or my consistent, I want to call us in, you know, and some will walk up. But I believe, say, your tournament players, or Mahu, in tournament, a Buha at the tournament, you know, they deliver. Ghana Craft, for instance, at the time of Wakasu, a Gina Soprano, Mahu, Wakasu, our club side, or by Unquiye, but or Bob Blastas, yeah, or Mum Bodhi, your power, or nothing Wakasu can be. So for me, any preference. England for no, omo kasa, and onim. So when team am performing to almost standard there, they will come at him. So when him the beba, I don't want kasa selecti. Me assure say, per name siya omo unkobino. Etre say, omo chena influence coach in sa. Come did he say be an influence omo?
2: Okay.
6: Maku, kamagwa money for the more ene be a kopa omo mo din kakra no. Omo kasa kwa no ako, but coach no omo jani say. On a head coach, Fadio Befa, Nas and Fadia. Yes, so I believe, sir, and the best of choice, no far, but your Assam can be found, Marco.
2: Okay, and Tisa Anate, Yena, Befi, Ghana or March, and I drew yeah, Black Stars were match. Ye nya probable 11 B and I say likely 11 B and I pay warm up. Me and Wajuma. Jeff, good morning.
7: Yeah, Marco, good morning. Now Bibia Bokode.
2: Yanko Padum now's way.
7: Oh, Nyamia Dum Boko. Na football Eben Messi, one of the greatest Angel. Managers as far as football is concerned. We don't know when he's coming back. But in terms of Ejumano, he's one of the greatest. In fact, Ejuma Abeyeno, enviably, club Bia Uyasibia Enyana Ope. Only Bakope, Bakope Krano, Unya Ope, but maybe free banintino. Untimi Enyeso or Kwakope. Then maybe a coach in Enko. Talking about Guardiola.
2: Oh, Pep.
7: No club and a on pese Guardiola or fan who are on general. But I'm sure say, Madrid it will be difficult because of where Guardiola is coming from. And Madrid I'm one Barca sa competition.
2: Oh, no problem.
7: Yeah.
2: Obina problem.
7: But football be messy there. And then I'm telling you for a fact say the English Premier League will lose something. Because for the last 10 years, we modify English football, no? We define it with on one definition. And I'm an English football, no? Edwi.
2: Said you are no pen on a league in Eko.
7: Yes. And for some time, not okay, the best liga, send in Spain. Until, say, Nancy Ebaya, England for GA. And Mitch Makacho say, will play a key major role in making sure, say, England football, no? Do some level be, and I'm about the first or the Premier League.
2: The last 10 years,
7: the eyeballs, nipper shape Premier League, you know, numbers of money over the years. A brand of penny a war, no, when you contribution a factor, and so Freema a big blow for the English football. I'm telling you for a fact because we'll take you over now, obey a coach for Man City, you know, the ticket attack and how see Bonnie Bonn possessing game, no, or Shasana and Fano. Oh, but no more because oh, nobody the M for England, nobody the M for yeah, they kick and run near the day. But I'll stick it to the plan. No, I feel eventually will be a bit Jenny Dindy. Minuka single for be as how born a ball and I'm gonna call the tune of one. And for your manager, your rap, papa, city for your rap,
2: papa. We are sad, sir Pep.
7: Very, very sad.
2: Oh, so you wish I will continue
7: for a very long time because on my memorable. Idea, you will fit that, and you're just in the start to the same year you put that.
2: Yes,
7: you
2: oh, yes, you
7: we go for 10 years, no man 20 trophies could do,
2: yeah,
7: and you're easy, and you're easy. Now, Barca, my Barca 15 trophies, my Bayern Munich 7 trophies, my City 20 trophies, and 20 plus 15 plus 7. Okay, what am I saying? About 40 something trophies,
2: mental pal.
7: 42 trophies. 41. Okay. Into 41 trophies. Godo. Unyane obi aho.
2: Yeah.
7: Ebe take it long time. Say manager bi. Abe dia opanyina yeno. And we are sad. Because. Yes, say Enzo. One tete no. As some coach na. But. What this man can offer. It's too sad. Into. It's too sad. Yeraho.
2: Okay.
7: But. You are sent, you know.
2: Yeah.
7: You said that you say shabby.
2: Insanity. Okay, insanity. Yeah, but so, yeah, but if you say, you Black Stars, take it center stage. Now, yeah, the moon come more. Probably 11, no, say the memo is here. Now, yeah, to us, if you want to coach, no, so on to the bench. Citing personal reasons, contrary to any information, and yeah, gather, say, be cry now, or when your engagement be with FIFA, any idea, you know, FA, I catch it, say, coach, you know, personal reasons when your problem be or no any reasons in Tina on Tina game. No, I say, if I say, Amati Company Limited, I'm gonna get Dimfonio Superfood, about just super BD, never wow, nice CSC, Hunama Quano, ha, bread boar, what journey, any idea, a best CSC, Hunama Quano, now I you yepa, or diabetes, and answer pressure or stroke, cholesterol, hepatitis, none idea, a best boar CSC, papa, so cholesterol or straw, a best shena, I'm a number from Kama, amount, Dimfonio. Superfood, ooh, yeah, be a ubet me a fra humano, and I'll pinch the movie so I can with the me can you want a humano 0200 775144. 0200-775144. 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
2: 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Salim Adams, Aziz Issa, and Felix Afine join. So far, I know your information I say can say all things being equal. Ombetimi abo game no for Ghana. And coach Carlos Curazo so much we on tenacity. San say when ya I mean personal issues nti Efi na mane kwan say onko di n'adwuma na won sambra. So echo yen room.
5: Angel.
4: We had the water to see bit me there started.
2: Patch on Annie. And now what for be so? Omo ehu an aga companion.
4: Debi. But I say fine, the awareness. But we might consider a lot of goals today. That's the feeling I'm getting. You see, Mexico for no Roman fans are one of the finals they are playing. So Mexico they are here to announce their final squad.
2: Mexico mean team squad.
4: So this is a match. So the ADA players in the US won't beat me a Roman no. I think they're saying, but once they are playing at home, it gives them extra motivation.
2: My extra energy.
4: Yes. I would just pray, say, these guys, maybe one more, as a time, no, I mean, so my best year, be a we all cry. They have not played against each other. But again, it's an opportunity for them. A great opportunity for some of them. Just to justify me. And I hope the second half, no.
2: Now, coach, you know how justify Korea when
4: Meba so, meba so. Me say second half, no. Agwishi. And match we kwa de bi anka asai kobi na ye. But at least, ye ma we so opportunity. The two goalkeepers wama ka wono. Na ye show wama so. Aze ya kwa kwa ye se, ati zigidi ye. Aze waka wanda de bi.
2: Durak man.
4: I say your number one is aside there. When you are teaching it, I be simon there copy.
2: It's a coach Iba ye. So far, you know who say number one is aside you. And it's a coach Iba ye. The first, can the first match ni?
4: So I can't see.
2: Anna,
4: but
2: hey, it's a coach Iba.
4: See the year here come on.
2: Yeah,
4: the who say you no?
2: Okay, yeah.
4: Ye unfu frobia. Ye unfu frobia. Copy him si ebe unfu fro. Iti aside da. Fine or number one, at least we don't have pressure on this animal. But me jiri sa agbo sine the other one. Omo njina se omo yenu njia kwe njia biya nana second half yema agbo si opportunity. I'd like to see what he can also offer. Let me have one year assistant coach.
2: Is that match with Desmond Ofe?
4: No. One year assistant coach for the Blaster.
2: To Desmond Ofe.
4: One year assistant coach to Carlos Curious.
2: Mozambique ni nevenze. Oh, they're not saying a grant interview.
4: It will also in a personal problem.
2: On maintaining kind in this game.
4: Because if you are telling me he's a coach, no, any personal problem, his immediate assistant. That means
2: yeah, Roger Dissa.
4: Yes. He is supposed to sit.
2: But if you're not communicating, say
4: I'm coming. Maybe so. Now the goalkeeper's trainer will act as assistant
2: for
4: to Desmond Ofe.
2: Okay.
4: What your assistant one to Carol 2 years? So on any personal problem. It shows they are not attaching any seriousness to this particular match.
2: And I also yeah, other engagement.
4: Other engagement, man.
2: If you not mentioned it.
4: Other engagement, man.
2: I'm just guessing.
4: I believe I say, chairman, Sikana Woji and one one. Personally a problem. One cause I was just two games to play before the World Cup starts. And it is an opportunity for you to see this place. Kodo, and your man's journey going there as a player. Even training. Asari and not match, and you won't so a good. It was a training session. And a session coach, I know act as an advisor to Otuado with a chefer. And who said, no, you're a brand new way to my. It was a training session. So it's just a player sleep you are within their training equipment, a clear idea about the players.
2: One way you cry, your players be you need almost so. But our training camp on different player be cry any new bit my
4: so that is why the head coach was supposed to be around. Samuel when you're personal problem.
5: ɛde na ɛkyɛ saa anadwo 2 AM no ɛyɛ Ghana time baabi ɛwɔ no sɛ yɛ anadwo saa tam a ɔbɛkyerɛ timi wo sɛ ɔwɛ game no
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2: Mr. Roger no
5: with the game
2: yeah chairman
5: Roger ebi on chairman so any problem there but I just hope say this one be a good day ne the system ebi o person obo ne ebe timi afama no na jump into Kobe
2: F no I mention
5: well he's still part of the technical team
2: yeah fatao da won nyina e kan technical team no
5: yes and so fatao boss beba Fatal boss, any goalkeeper's trainer.
2: They said the goalkeeper's trainer 2, and I go World Cup.
5: I said, Fatal assistant. Sound no maka.
2: Goalkeeper's trainer 2. The keepers no, Omea sent 3.
5: Are
2: to be a training back when I come back home. We are not attack on 2 hours.
5: Hey!
2: I just can say. And
5: Siskao.
2: Oh,
5: and they are saying that they want them to also learn from these people. May worry near. Okay, if John Pinto Kobia. I think Zena Zenga John Pinto is assistant to this one of it. Because, but Gaspar is a goalkeeper's trainer. Minka is a goalkeeper's trainer. 8 million coaches. They are coaches. On a normal day, coaches, you look at them, that pecking on that, goalkeeper's trainer, no way, it's a kaka. It's a year, but once a Mexico phone, they want to play with their 11 maybe as in a tournament in a static crowd. That's what I'm saying. It's a good opportunity. The likes of Salim Adams, the occasion, and they know
2: so we prove.
5: Yes, I mean,
2: need to prove.
5: I mean, one of the countries who are almost supporters, so a year the day, good atmosphere on the field of player, Mexico for an Mexico team, national team. No, that's okay. Me worry, you coach na here in I'm an arm, it's not your bench. Any assistant now, on the city one. But this is what we have. And I believe, said this one fair. The engineer is in the near future. Osuya and the NEA, said the coach James Kwasi Appiah. ADD coach has been asked here. It got to a time I didn't ask that to any man. This one's with me, I write to the occasion. Then you met me, Uncle. So we just hope and pray. If you know, you might enter, say, now I am far light in Mano. If you any, because that's another match and I get you closer. Maybe I 11 Uncle Sabo game. Na yewuna discussion you want na yetimi aka ni ikodo
2: okay ti yetwo so first half on angel 96.1 nani brem
6: maku anyumrei eche di se obompa say this mo fe benya a good game pa sa se e be consider more goals it's a good game na obompa
2: the ohun ne the ofili
5: consider 3 But you could still see the coach and he was trying his best. He said, make a choice. Mexico for any day. I'm going to live now. Yeah, team now. Be friend. I saw many champions. The background. I'm going to be ashamed. So I'm saying, there are matches that are coach. We're losing 3. But any coach in the modern Mokra, maybe I'm going to be 6 and 7. So I'm looking at it from that angle. But actually, maybe I'm going to be. I'm not seeing us winning.
6: And the coach was so money bound so any bow and cost the goods case.
5: I know so.
6: They say any Germany,
2: the opponent can be wasteful. Opponent, now what consider?
5: Pass any array, but was opponent in any wasteful.
6: Okay.
5: Ah, but coach, you bet me a change. ABI, I see it too. Who changes you here? Now, fake pressure on him, maybe a ma. You put this one, Abaso. Son of a bitch.
6: Moku, me did he say? We game back one.
10: Angel.
6: If you follow Eddie Pe, like, I'm going to go before this coach. I mean, balling on my shadows. And our coach, we need Bianco or Dana. Maybe Bianco, so we can confirm kind of plans. What I say? Because Utien Sama Kate Moka before this game, I say this game is mainly for the local players under 23 and some players be over Yen Shada and from on a set team. So, meaning say, when ye game, I say, yeah, really important to the national team and as a coach, you know. But I'm picky be the FM. So,
2: why not picky be a FM? No, the head coach is not there, the assistant is not there. Why not picky? No,
6: me say. This is a funny match here, and yet this coach and I guarantee, like Oweshi Senka, Emraso, Obertoso, before so no ban, na ya di omasha to was a coach na no hono, eyo twado. Sa time we drew a, best athletic place be owa na omon time from wo, I mean World Cup qualifies no. Any some local play be owa from, ni akobo sa game we, ni akim se bi obi ebetima convince coach na. Ano otu like omuyeto ano otu sokoi, so when in your dia as a important case to the coach. Game I be important to ano ankasano. The 2nd June sa game no. And if any match ya a game then I come because that time no. Ne squad no ko work up ni nina ano yomu nina. So ubeti ma sesi coach ni ye. Oh sa any match no. But this is a game ah. Enye the regular Black Star plays the first from the bia. And you just justify. I mean, oh, you justify your inclusion to the coach. So, you justify your inclusion. Players are from you now. Under normal circumstances, it be a Fred Blackstar players for tournament here. It be anka 2B, 3B, and a be in your room. So, meaning, and yet, for any match here, it's really important to the coach. Omo mokwe, say, omo nina nkobi mpa, ebi asaren kwa, enye news. Omo mokwo, this particular, I will know. So, omo nkobi ya, asare asare. Enye news. Wan e woma, wan nkobi ya, ebe headline. Wan e wo, this squad ni ma, omo camp World Cup squad no wan, asare asare, ebe headline.
2: Eh, yes, yo.
6: Man play bako.
2: You drop all my jeans. Ashimeru, any news?
6: Ashimeru, the last of Bobby Dabey. The last match, Ashimeru ball blaster game Dabey. Okay, the last time. Okay, the last time. Ache, I go back for years. I think it's Afcon. Last Afcon be a koi. Ache pa. Ashimeru, blaster, nansonya consistent. So on Kobia, news in the day. Me say, a certain Kwani player, this squad, he bought this funny match.
2: Yeah.
6: One could be a bad headline because we know, say, keep a some more gun in Minano, both local and foreign. Onions were consistent on a sentiment. I'll prove it. To one could be a bad shocking. Send a DA, Samuel J. One could walk up in Bina, a new son. Sana sorry, Bay. By Sana sorry. O Bienua, Yak Bene, O Drew, may up and coming. In the near future, O Menya Quina, Abu Brastano. I mean, Abdul Aziz, Mo, Afenajan. The last time, I could be in a bad headline, but for the past years, Afena also, I mean, the trust by the national team. So, Marco, waiting in a man, the makeup is in say, just justifying.
2: Samir Jacob World Cup, maybe.
6: No,
2: Mr. Danwana.
6: Danwana. Yeah, Danwana. Some of them say, like Danwana, the news. Okobi. Okobi. So, justifying. And Marco, bless you, mean, Akwakoye. Even though you're campaigning for. Few players be to say the likes of Salem Adams Mo says to Omukobi Bamako, yes, Salem and Koka Penibia. May I show the baby news? Can say Salem and Kobi. So, just for the Kakoye and the coach, you know, any bench, yeah, regions best known to him say one Kobi and the Efi. So, my almost say Oman in the bench,
2: citing personal reasons.
6: Yes, but I believe say where a game back one as a player, ya foul. You're selected among players here. They call about this friendly match.
2: Match where you bet my you, Huama, Ghana, for who say, Yan for one cry, Yawab, Unimza.
6: Of course.
2: You who power match where you are, who be able to say, Yan for one cry, Yawab.
6: Then I make us a justifying and a player's name, Naye. But I will say, Kasari corner game win.
2: Are you sure, man?
6: No, let me show
2: you. But you bear 5-6, nothing, the confidence are drop.
6: Oh, not necessarily.
2: Mm-hmm.
6: But Marco. I saw that trace. Angel. I was the national team number one. even though coach ni buy kura no onyamo game bia
2: mama Mr. Du kotoko asere
6: oh onyamo game bia
2: Mr. Du ho atono
6: but Adrian
2: the Ghana your keeper ni done so ni ho atono chese oda wa da yeah Adrian Mr. Du kotoko
6: baku Adrian coach ni buy no if for no day the list and I say blaster place no oma oma dia ma coach no aba no so unim place ya no mo bo the qualifies unoma no mo dem obi a wey consistent bi unu mo nyina what I say so unim say number 1 e benima sare and to say otherwise better e beba mamaku I wish say like that game we crema asare enter bench
2: dent dear potent
6: reason he say dent thing they said two play keepers in kan wako wako dey me aside the kwata my ba say Gideon
2: Asiakwa
6: nko bi no I wish say kebi can fasade mpon fanko because said approve say national team no can be dada we omo omo nya bi mo omo o makwa chira from omo ba local players na ye throw mo no omo na eko
2: tere yegbenom
6: yegbamu
2: ba kwanya wura Razak Simpson no mo
6: no ma from omo ba no omo na from so maku I wish say time ba say Asiakwa anko bi no maku en kebi asare kra no keni kwase ko kobi I mean, now bet make I say, oh, can goalkeeper so wah, or command shot, oh, and team.
2: Okay.
6: But I wonder somebody in the koi, but I'm a me personally, maybe I came out agreeing them because my for campaign, my not check, me, me can say, undeserved call up.
2: Okay.
6: And what quite ya? And so prove it because, oh, contra bent ya. Kona koi, no, then I quire home, you say, why are there's my idea, Maku? So, Bianca, so my wishy dema.
2: Yeah, I'm young, you're who
6: in this game, I could do.
2: Okay, okay. 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

0: The NBA playoffs are underway, and now you can trade every game on Kalshi. 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
2: Ali Muhammad, Kerala United Nations, saw 3 matches we, omo follow game no with key interest. Na even we go see biama, yem po game no, na we are kusewe, we are kusewe, no bia, aye clear say, bibi fast here. And yes, sir, I said the whole season, saw 3 matches we, wa would nim na ba ko ye ketase bia ho no. Especially Asante Kotoko, because omo na ji league say. Among all these teams, I'm about some relegation matches, you know. Kotoko is the biggest.
3: I said relegation, Kotoko is relegation.
2: There be among yeah, but some three matches, you know.
3: Omo
2: is the biggest. In fact, Omo some of the biggest of Ghana. In terms of supporting wise, BBM. And Timo Mumu for Mumu qualify for the BBM. Nana Penka kwezi ewa. O last match I'm born in the season inye. Timo Nim. Enko ya debi ma. Enko ya se. O football kampo no ye me bandu of football mu ti se de owre na ntisi abande no.
3: Okay,
2: munye fe.
3: All right,
2: Asante Kotoko.
3: All right,
2: you are fa o ti se o bro sa de we sokra
3: are what bi bia na
2: me nti bi bia ba me se
3: bi bia de na ne fa se wo
2: me ma warning se mo mo fom for for play the nice game
3: mateo kasa
2: 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Masuda from Monday, number one is
3: Esia.
2: The basic room, man. This is my tummy free.
3: Mr. Rukotoko.
4: What could do?
3: I did ask Jeff because I was listening.
4: Emmy Depart, some of the Abano, Eddie Dicano, may PC a woman, Tofia friend Hassan, those parents and uncondens me nibida.
3: It's a dinner, Hassan,
4: that's right.
3: At the same crowd, you said, and then put
4: Debbie, and I know what time, and you be. Se has ni kwa blaster na so o ye striker o she go kwa mi ubia bon
3: sin
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4: 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The contractual issue, no. Ye be urem.
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4: 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Oni ye me mi nina pa. Ni mo mo mo pa isa.
3: Agbesi di owa na fa.
4: Kontine mu dia. 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
3: 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Ojigu babae.
4: Marco, ye bo bo koto ko under 20 for no as a youth no. Ye bo bo ma baso.
3: Na
4: kus Hamza. Ani ni technicals mo. 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I'm going to cap the cap crisis. So, and into your magic. Oh, yes, say, about a bachelor warrior, so two banjo, I know what you and Corana, Yenia may be. Yes, or Matico to Quenya, bombing in Abbaso. Marco, what here, dear Jeff, we can ya, patcha me busa, same bio. And ye swedro or blast near Kohuan, Sebiko, Cosi, ya, and Toquani, Bronia, Daddy, in Abbam, it got to say. 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
4: 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Small girl, because I can't get to work. I'm not going to speak about on the young people. You must go here. And to make a canoe, and so we saw with Ankano, so we sooner passing a sudden now. The Queen's Icon can come from England. And see, yeah, yes, yes, and also feeling by never. On the feeling by never. And to not the quiet canoe, to not quite can't be never share or share, perhaps the blue one win. And you. 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
5: However, it is said prevention is always better than cure. In that spirit, the following precautions must be adhered to. 1. Practice good hand hygiene. What this means is that we should wash our hands frequently with soap, and running water or use hand sanitizers. 2. During mass gathering, please also practice good hand hygiene, and event organizers should provide hand washing stations and hand sanitizers. Dear countrymen and women, it is important to stress that presently the risk is low in Ghana. I would like to use this opportunity to assure everybody that the government is taking all the necessary measures to protect us all.
6: You've tried the rest. Now experience the traffic generator that is much more than just another program.
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10: Come on.
11: The name of he who died and laid in the grave and arose.
2: triumphant on the third day, Jesus Christ, the Son of the living God. And now every whispering and every message that the enemy will send to us, we command it to be arrested and negated by divine authority. We command the enemy, you will not speak, you will not utter a word. Every threatenings and fears and intimidations, every familiar spirit that will try to reveal pictures and bring panic and fears and nightmare and bad dreams in any shape or form, we halt it in the name of Jesus Christ, the Son of God. We forbid you.

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1: I think, no, but it's a buy, I mean, I have to say, you know, when you're a GM bank, you know, you're a commercial bank, GDB, Standard Bank, only from commercial banks, right? A commercial bank started, you have 400 million cities. And we have banking reforms. That is the end. Don't deliver savings and loans. And the lines for savings and loans. How many lines is no? And I think yesterday, you know, by no HSA, the president of Ghana, and the independent body, I just said, people are moving there. We need some penetrating penetration. That banking sector reforms, yeah, it's spending 21 billion cities, no? Then could deep investigative very well. It should be very inconvenient. Right now, I'm here, FG Penny. So maybe, and maybe Kwanswane, maybe political gimmicks, another political experience. I, when you say, even independent body, bring them here, you could very deep. I didn't make a task. Why would you buy the number from the buy? I'm going to say, I'm going to spend 14 billion. Even now, I do 21 billion. After spending 21 billion, some companies be, even clients and girls can be. Gold Coast and those people, no, those scars must spend up 21 billion. If you have received deposit, it costs it there. And you'll be cost right, very far. I'm spending 21 billion, no, yes, the customer is be, Sika and Gap for almost about 9 years now. Last week, this week, I'm going to finance minister say, I buy no, every resistance to Amokana. It's not say, if you take it on 5 minutes inside to side, you may deal the cost, you have to be time, no, that bank said that reforms. And you last year, I mean, what, last year, NIB, yeah, bank for the state bank. Last year, NIB, a buying sack of Bosnia and Berry capitalizing NIB, was not NIB books in here, after spending 21 billion cities. It says, and you may call so financial system reforms and then run use a buy without that project is sending a reasonable setting. Every year, independent body be on the army generated, and in some course, if there are issues here. I said, you can hear if you pay the people cry, you're traumatizing people. And then it's time you see that those people, I didn't hear no, get them all back. I think the court ruling by that yesterday, you know. I mean, we say, being a very vivacious, say, they might be blessed in that fact. You finish with them. They read the right thing now, how to be pressurized. Then we said that time, look, a bank, we said data bank. Data bank was not in good standing. But data bank, banking reserve fund, and can't data bank. We think this is very flabby. It's a year, the president, being pregnancy, being indovinous, body be a metastasy. They have gone very deep to the 21 billion cities now. Explain your bank this other far. Yes, there are a lot of issues to deal with, you know. I think the GM bank for indigenous bank to come back online, you know, I think it's very good for us. I think government should look at 7 years if your life has been taken wrongly. Compensation the SFR. I think they should come for him. Because 7 years his capital have dropped, have met very diminished. The capital has gone down. Was spending his capital. I think there should be compensation line for him in that perspective, say. Over the years, the workers, you know, all these people, man, go through that very hysterical, you know, buying a bit me up more in that perspective. And to me, I think, say, I enter very well, say, these things, very well, never issues. Again, to me, I think very well, say, Ghana, The public agent is a Ghana, our judicial system, no. It's slow. But in himself, other countries in Africa, Rwanda, Mauritania, Botswana, this is Africa and other countries, Namibia, they have a very efficient judicial system. We think that we can do better. And I don't think, say, if you're able to improve it, reforms as a budget system, a bit of a case is be okay. If you work it 10 years before they very come out, assuming I'm a business man, maybe business, let me case I call court. Not 10 years, 10 years time. I think it will make me very diminished in business. I think that any reforms, yeah, you see more courts, you have more personnel, and more than 24 hours, and then you have machines, and then you have a poor moment, you may not contain what's in power. If it's a little quality, that time, no, so better. I think it's good for the judicial system. I think we don't have to, and yes, I'm in terms of the Ghana system. And last time, the president bar parliament, the minister said, all our reports in the buy, you know. But see, all our reports, you know, the judicial system, no, print in the very slow. Professor Wilson, or everything, you also said it. You need to me accept to say, a judicial system, no, China is a year. It's a cliche. If it means something to reform the efficiency of data, at some point, the fact that you have more businessmen, no, let's create jobs now, the better popularity effect on job creation, they're in the Ghana industry.
0: Mami san fa nko eche kakra eti uhwe ejuma Sabren Bank of Ghana eye ya ebedu san pempen so ya bebia yedu sisi e odo hu ne se ekwan bi so no odi sika na omode yeye ne eto nchen a na ewo se ejuma no 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
1: be ma mira ine to vocation law export the court right say if said I don't know say these things were not done right. And the right thing should be done. And then the Bank of Ghana, is a regulator. You have a lot of regulators in Ghana. Ghana, you have a regulator, Petroleum Authority, you have a regulator, every day, courts, every case, every name. The Bank of Ghana is just a regulator for the banking industry. The other people need to conform to the petroleum industry, any insurance, any other area, G-Tech, a regulator, all the share investors. If you say, G-Tech, I go to court, I don't know. So what are they saying? It's so enchantment. It's not about the body, no? It's about the writing. And I'm going to say, that bank digital reforms, a lot of issues are there. Data bank, that's how we reform, that data bank Bush, and was not in good shape, was very poverty. Data bank, the anticipated reforms, they come. NIB, all the money we spent, 21 billion cedis, yes to NIB, was not recapitalized. This government last year, at the first of all, 1.5 billion, and they recapitalized the NIB after they spent 21 billion cedis. What does this tell you? Say, things went on that are very flabby. The customers, big store, almost sign cash car. Let's say the problem. Sky, there is a 14 billion. You really not every 21. After 21 billion, customers, they are material components of them. Almost sign car. Last this week, yeah, this Tuesday, a gold coast, a customer say one. And see, almost sign cash car after so many years. After 21 billion, what tells you? It tells you

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2: Abusiania brains was a money mere. 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You sacrifice for justice. 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
1: 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Now, for justice, idea a bob boa with justice now for penal. If any exhibit, you know, I can want them no. It is a who could see what the new year, service will be to me for a lab, and my lab looks at me, dear sister. A idea to me see. Lab no crown, if you are not a dear boy, may not call your cotton moja, near two to moja, and the redino, maybe a modern credit, none of the other do, or now the answer begin more. 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And you know, all for justice, I was also what here, now train, now all sacrifice here.
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2: 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Now my friend free, old side ho, and ana eba e block of this year. And then paying for when he said, Nkolano take care of more corner or more banner, eh, and until 2018, and a government in the moon say, S or the dormitories, a camel, and until almost a year, AC dormitories, no. I bet him Sabri or my CNU, but I'm a friend and so every old side war banner, so eh, I doubt more car best, and I just saw more from an abba. 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
0: 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With how much I quine a copy, a tom, a drugstore, a pharmaceutical shop, be on 0242 655 444. Now, 0243 115 948 And I know Roman father, dear. Now, Ebreno, so maybe a humano. Now, watch how I drink a crack. A year, restoration of a year, GN Bank. Any other host, some acquaintance, I would do a CC in Sua, a man home sooner. Now, watch how I drink and so our home. Now, a host, some may pick his CA every a year, Pilgrims Affairs Office of Ghana. 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

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L96.1 Mega Essential FMD. And the MC Mantalabu, you put one sorry over there. 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
1: 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Yeah, me sure be here.
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0: 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Tisay yadi a in macuni chimbi suas or say caterpillar. To give you no young to moon is a was it Bacuna can add it. Indeed, it's me be come home. 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
0: 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And nuntin, I recommend the tropical cables, emo abribiano. 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Cables here, a bed lasting on lifetime. 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
1: Tropical Cables, a 100% owned Ghanaian company. 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
13: 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Ye be shawa, ye be ba. By Grace Hospital, so Kumasi Bremai. 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
22: 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Bibiani. And until what Jay Down, only Papa, or Town for Homer, Penny, or True Faith Church International, Sokobanwood Village, First Baller Junction, Otini, Assasso, Sunday, 24th, Ecosy Saturday, 30th May, 2026, and upon on Chrome, Ecosy Avianomienu, Debia. I am Nansung and Pibonia Comchere. 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Our True Faith Church International. Sokobanwood Village. 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Otihine Asasso. Adifonia Sofuna Ready. Apostle Samuel Ousu Boateng. General Secretary. Apostle Elijah Adusi Bamfu. Ashanti East Regional Pastor. Apostle Peter Mensah. 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Apostle John Ampadu Chira. District Pastor. Apostle Samson Kumsin. Asaminso District Street Pastor, Zonal Pastor, Samuel Asiedu, Greater Accra, Regional Head Prophet, Prophet Daniela J, Ashanti East, Regional Head Prophet, Pastor Isaac Opoku Newton, Kote, Zonal Pastor, Prophet Emmanuel Tufuo, Kantin Kronunsenye, Prophet Gideon Apiakubi, Tatiman Jama, Prophet Samuel Frimpong, AKA City Same, Asiofua, Prophet Joseph Okodie, Zonal Head Prophet, Adwajiri, Prophet Michael Asiedu, Head Prophet, Accra Peace Village, Prophet Benjamin Akuto, Magazine Magro, Prophet Thomas Opokuanti, Tetchimai Bemre, host the Mercurial, the Mantle Bearer, Prophet Jacob Berti, 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

I'm a Tremano. 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They try shoot me. 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I'm a hunter. I'm a hunter. Obedience me.

In the world of entertainment, thing you bro, I'm pie if you honey ha. It's me patch you watch your brand, it's here, free summary, I copy him, so no, see, I'm a ball. High entertainment headquarters, it's in my brain, a coso. In fact, Dr. Likey, I can say, on any team, Nina, Aqua PMU or UK. Aqua PMU or UK, say, yeah, yeah,

0: Eti yadu bako UK abrochi memu na dekasiya Dr. Likey eye ewo UK from Kumerica to UK kosu gidi enyumrei is a big night wo O2 Indigo the first comedian ewo Ghana bako se mua wati mi akwako ye show ewo UK enye just any other place eye O2 the iconic O2 Indigo. Also, there's a difference between say there's a difference near say ubetimi akoye show obi abetimi akoye show wo UK but say ubetimi akoye show wo O2 Indigo no that is what say ho. Dr. Likey is the first comedian ewo Ghana abako say ma wetimi atu san na man we. In fact or the team bebre ko abrantie no. In fact the nyankopon nam ne so nipa ba ku ayama amanfo no obon paya no akai Dr. Likey because na monon film nkoa superstar se film ba yamisha Dr. Likey. In fact enemy who say sobolo se mo hwe Dr. Likey one of the most viral skits pa eye de na oye ku a se ono oni capro so di obi betu kwan no se mo kai sa skit no me du betu kwan asa no kan agro or kan agro enemy who say sobolo e ti ni so se ade ano mu ya no mu free se e skit keke e comedy keke no ene ampampa se nye Dr. Likey anka no sobolo fahin ene okopie London UK abrochi memo. And there is some wonderful testimony coming from Sobolo. It is Sobolo, Shefo, Andy Dusty, O Kenneth, Emilia Brobe, Nana Mama Brown, and a lot of superstars. Akwa kan Dr. Likey wa yekwe, and there is going down history. The first comedian of Ghana, Bako Sema, Obe Sele out O2 Indigo. And that's a big deal. Yeah, Shem Nimu say, Yene, representative viewer, ha. About tonight's show, O2 Indigo, Dr. Likey live. I friendly beef oh. Sense beef na nya ye beef oh. Two of the greatest hip hop artists Ghana ye nya pa amanfo compare o match pa e on the manifest I'm say manifest ko try say me to ten tiny so my ear so be reply no and I generate conversations eh mumienu pa ya bom mumienu pa to hop pa say mumienu ye be comparison no say o ko Twitter na say and in tiny so EL and manifest hip hop Ghana's hip hop omumienu who is the goat why the man hip hop eye o feye o de eye attractive they compare omo lyrical game say say rappers mienu why pan ne depend e to paper so say or true rap pan lyrics flow it's your content tiny so ani nyina e koso okay say week we so e be di nkomo about Kwame Eugene say oh no ojiri say obetimi atu daddy lumba eti o ye ho adwuma ni nyina de ho sembe brew ba sam radio Ghana nyina wiase nyina e ka show ba ko asem and that is Dr. Likey live e wo O2 ye ko ameno ni sesie ye ne one of Ghana's most celebrated bloggers and a baby didn't come on plus one TV. I know, sir. Nipa be brave. Munina, Munim, no. You can see a near name, CEO of plus one TV. I could didn't come on. Richie, Yamo Akwaba, angel96.1.
1: Yamo Bibi Akwaba.
0: Hey,
1: said I'm Ghana. I check on a phone.
0: Yeah, Simu. Se who depressing? And I said, who depressing? sir, adiwe enye Dr. Likey nkwa na e win for Ashanti region and Ghana comedy as a whole. Ti ema enyina ho tri nkwa. Na me who say from day one, only Dr. Likey ya wa promote show ya BC Samri. First and foremost, mimbu sa. Mudru ho no Ghana for ahokeka for Dr. Likey program etisen.
2: Okay, ani ka yebo mama sone ya chea obi bia o ti ni o hwe.
3: Dr. Likey program ni links be an hour time. But over feedback any the results ni take it sold out na the yes. Aduma. Yes, Dr. Likey. Aye aduma. Ai abusi ya mesre mo opoku abedru sisi a ma wo so ofre mo phone so.
0: Okay. Mate
3: Mati,
0: a few minutes because I'm taking me up. Mati, yeah, they also Opoku bills in so about UK CC and you know, you had the home feedback in your brain. But anyway, it's going down tonight. O2 Indigo, Dr. Likey Life, first comedian. Oh, yes, I history way. Say the name, can you come here? So come on, could he? Okay, okay. Richie, hello. Okay, yeah. Try and see if you're Richie. Nia, Nina, Tuan, come on. So,
3: okay.
0: Yeah, no. That's fine.
3: Yes.
0: Eti, Matisse, now okase opoku billsin so abe touch it down.
3: Yes, abe touch it down. Afina, van oha efana ba. Onse program na yes 6 p.m. to 7. Aya, ana abuche program no, omama o time no. Say time no, eh 6 to 11. Na 11 no so, no one po one babu didn't know what you know. Na, what free ho? Ha, anti, as the name can say, program ni yan starti, but eh say bonabaso.
0: Samray, Oche.
3: All your program ne fan nipa.
0: Yeah, capacity ni yeti yo.
3: 2,700. 2,700 FLA and there were O2 O2 arena, but they were different types inside. And see, or Dr. Mike, then away and here O2
0: Indigo,
3: the same place as O2 arena, Cassian and Cassade.
0: It is arena, no, so Chilema, baby, a sacco, the Abacaco Felina, a year close to 20,000. A one as O2 Indigo, no arena, new O2
3: very good. Was the same place.
0: Okay.
3: The same place. But I want then and a chair said with my boha. But then you know the same building.
0: Now
3: a very big place.
0: Now Obibabusa say Ghana Bako semi yen ten home penny sem da yebetia ne Nigerian counterparty na Philip Venus Ewa Bruche first comedian Ewa Ghana Bako sema O to Sana Moin. Dr. Likey, na huwa den ye den our supporters, ni swadi huni ye den na otimi agro sa asa obe ya etimi abasu, ise ubu sana
3: yes, because how about UK be your program be ana onwa one papa kumase, ene oda kuyo no, so onwa na wano si debi me bo O2 ubuse mwa, se O2 ni difference net den ana mo chemo se beboot en ti papa 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the doctor like it went through the process a whole year ana dinya sa o to indigo no
0: nice one and anyum to fonso
3: anyum
0: Anyum to phone so ababeta nchi mehu se okay net in fact American artist ni bebre abe support o ye titinum from him say anadwi one here artist kesie bi pa e ba ba be surprise
3: more than kesie why are there artist now better chi down because of a surprise thing you know video been carry because a surprise ana oba ho at say yes e be chose Dr. Likey abren ho asia mo bia ma nyamia peya because I call to on two coin.
0: I'm
3: on two coin that.
0: I'm punk.
3: Because say, I call back to now buy or catch it. Say, no Ghana. Or I'm trying to preach it. You don't do Ghana. And see, who the essence of traveling from Ghana to Abuja. But almost a doctor like a brain of once in Tino, but Tanachi, and all no far. Then I had the Abedru, UK. Yeah, Excellency, Nanama Man Brown. And so, Abba. I better Dr. Likey Chick. Emilia Bobby Abba. A year Bennis. One Dr. Likey crew Bennis. So below. Papa Kumasi. Cheerful. ana guma ene opoku tso na mkwa so ye de eba.
0: Okay,
3: you know, a history.
0: Yeah,
3: so, not like why.
0: Ye ni di eche ana a show ni wea de beko bia ye besa ba ho adeche ni aba beje nchemu ni si de ni makoye.
3: Ghana for show love. Ghana for show love. O UK no. I should love pa bloggers, I work on TV stations, everybody. Because I was like, Dr. Laike, you call Radio Tony, all the media stations for Bar UK.
0: Okay.
3: I've been promotion. I know PR journalist also.
0: Okay.
3: PR journalist also.
0: Yeah, but that's it, Richie. Catch it, Dr. Laike, he said, next year, remember by MC, I'm going to catch you.
3: Matias,
0: plus one, any dim komono. Yeah, try to say, Papa Kumasi, so. Na yeni ne din komo ye try as ye benya papa Kumasi ebusiafo papa Kumasi wala ene so dafa
4: yo da bro le la ben etinwe
0: 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Congratulations in advance. 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
4: Yeah, the Ghana for show love. Oma show love pa. Me no ka say ya do o two pepe indigo wa. Ebe ko backstage na ja. Ya e last rehearsal na me mre ya de. Ya o hobi a de ama omo. Wada roma.
0: Na I say ma metete.
4: Aha.
0: Asema metete ni say ye say Dr. Laike enya ni suade hunu for all two yi. Na wo kra de wonim say agro na wo kedi yo say obo all two na wo njindi. Ampampa ade enya ba so.
4: The tennis is a dream come true. When I say it's a dream come true, this dream came about like 5 years ago. So be kaya. A time came obo hwana cheche kuku abroche. Obo hwana 39 kwa abroche. That was the building up for this. What you were seeing today, yeah, that was the build up. Because you started and I checked into and then you know, and then I was saying to so oh, you could do home, you know. Sometimes I'm not about Kubia, I'm not in a mobua, Bemo, I'm not in Kosovo, but so Pejana, the chief for the castle, it gives the vim for you to finish what you're able to finish it up.
0: Now, okay, history, yeah, my as. On the first comedian, why is that about Kosem? Even your Nigerian counterpart, no comedians need be brilliant to me. In the way, African history and West African history, and you say, just a Ghanaian history. A buying and sabbing a shadier whim, motivation ben when you're free, a buying ho, a war, sir, and a month away.
4: All right, I better say, because I buy, it's all about Ghana. And, I'm paying for baby Abua, which Omoa Bemu, somebody like A Plus or Abemu, somebody like Minister of Tourism, Deputy, also Abemu, you know, they all supported. And I'm paying for baby, which I can't say, Bodia, dear Betchy. And I'm paying for baby, what I say. I say, I'm going to share with you, I say, bye. So, any more thinking, just any easy walk, Uncle Kramano Sopa, any easy cry.
0: Okay. Ye ni dia che ni mse my rehearsals we are mo kwa akwa boaboa mo ho for show no. Ene mate se abrochire show hun sensem no. Ente se ha ye show se sa no aba nine no. Mate se time a ye dia hye mo no. Eh limited inte ya wase mo start on time na mu ye on time. Na
4: limited. Sure.
0: Okay. 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Now how many can we see here? Oh, on chance is here.
4: Alright, sure.
0: One minute. I say, baby, I'm just saying. One can we see? No, one can we see here?
4: They say they are not going to show for the home in chance is here. Hey.
0: Over share.
4: I'm going to call. But I joined the money now, so we don't
0: matter.
4: Uba.
0: Overshare MC portfolio ni Angel ene yene odi nkomo yi yema utiri nkwa one abusu ani nyina
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0: I'm
5: a BBI successful. Come on.
0: Matisse, my rehearsals. I'm also prepared for the main show. Ntie be jamo. Yeah, hamo. Yeah. Na yeshe se BBI be kwe ye na mo ba ye di adwani kete pa baba be shamo airport. Cause matigana nim too much.
5: Oh. Update BBI so no portfolio. Ye be from am wo ye ko BBI.
0: Ofaway se si aye kasa.
5: Ofa ye ko ho ye ko duwa ye be from na.
0: Yati, eni enjao, bibi enia, kache wafasi ya chiano, ye maniti yungu kwasu. All right then. Thank you, nana waisa watumo to ubia wa hamario, ha ubia achiamo. Thank you so much. And history tonight, first Ghanaian comedians more attempted the iconic O2 Indigo. That is huge. Even I'm here to know, producer Mpacho Shema is in Nigeria because I'm one of the most vibrant comedy industry. I'm here to know if any of their revered attempt O2 da. Anyway, Mami Mario Akwaba, see the any show, no? You've been introduced to fresh and brand new music, but for now, let's jump straight into the conversation real quick because interview so ewo honum. Mario Mo Akwaba.
6: You guys are my so.
0: Nana Waisan so waha, wa Tumoto, the social media president. Ote Chef Unka, Ote Plus One Ka, I am offer, and so you're ready for tonight. First comedian in Ghana's history. The dream stage of even most of our musicians, a comedian, Eko Fili O2. Big step.
6: A good idea.
0: Mm.
6: And whoever was trying to chima or more organize this show, I had pa. But now, Ubisa, say, Nigerians are called a basket mouth, a coronum. And I hear Kenny Black, and so I call, and I hear Bovi, and so
0: Bovi as well. Okay.
6: But first African, yeah, South African.
0: Okay.
6: Any D can air performance or air Trevor Noah. On the first African I would to D can acquire comedy.
0: Okay, the host of BET, any Grammy.
6: Yeah, Trevor Noah. I'm acquire any first ever home Africa. But Nigerians has been there. Not Ghana for, and I in your opportunity, Dr. Likey, and so it's me. I'm as I step in. So I know sir, others are going to follow the suit. Now it's me. Abua industry is big. I was saying trim. Now I'm on my own. I'm so I come out for frozen. Almost the taste of a young comedy nibi. And in be marketing him. Now, Dr. Likey, the mega say, on say, Ghana and Casano, this a stage show, no skating, they were born no more than a stage show. No, I stand to be corrected. Now, as I maintain and count on that part, metenin kan wo de ko otuare na na de mbone ne de ye na wani kan ma ye nya taste ni bi ansa na wo de ko eyi yu
0: ke o se ne one Ashanti first part nine
7: wo na wan ko hwe
0: na
6: me ka so ono no di o me ka se oh sa others show there ma so say UK o kwa perform o wa me ka se ono an ka sa very own show.
0: Yeah, but only, I think, sir, a strategic marketing. You know, yeah, how Ghana receive you when they knew, sir, wakwako ye big achievement if you baby ba.
6: Mm-hmm.
0: How hungry and thirsty they are to patronize, you know, Kosro.
6: I know.
0: Then, sir, ube so be ya, watching anke bi anko koye ha, and anke capacity, no ebi anke capacity ni 1,005, and anipa then 500 ba ya. Kebe buna bem. It's so attempting the case.
6: Yes,
0: I think
6: yes,
0: it's
6: yes,
0: one of the strategies that we use to our bar.
6: Mm-hmm.
0: You be receiving, you know, with, yeah, the same energy.
6: Yeah.
0: You can,
6: I think so. Be beam once a bit more. And you're born a bar so for a year, the entourage are waiting about more the head.
0: I think with statistics now, the band, yes, what you're saying is true. Basket math, I feel it, O2 and Bovi. And so
6: and I feel Kelly Black, and so
0: I feel it.
6: I feel it.
0: Okay.
6: Yeah.
0: Okay. Anyway, social media president, sad dear way. As an actor yourself and working with Wemu Nyinano, what may well say DNA Yema comedy industry, no? How is it going to position the comedy industry?
7: Okay. Me da tearful in us without so assist or makunya semenkasa. A big move. Na ye ka be a stage comedia. Obiam ponsa mo ne bebo tri but for an actor obia o shoot movie say okwa ko stage comedy nice thing because or trainer shame no no say o movie from set which is be a action cut to be a live acting I ho say yankwa cut yankwa film live acting nti wati nti dia doctor any ni team no ekwa ko en uti dia ofa shake kan ya many ajipa unze ofa she in mzo ya actor all of a sudden unzu ko stage comedy ni binti 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
0: Ni
7: se definitely. 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You guys will go out in your numbers to go and support Dr. Like any team, Mr. Enyan Koyeze, and then me unkona eduma, Mr.
0: Mati se, who be say, either Sako de or Stone Boy, why, ba akubeti mi a surprise.
7: Emu biya a big fish. 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
0: It's a debater, but because say Stone Boy, I'm told, so, I don't know, UK dada na.
7: Because, at least, honestly, ye bibi wo UK.
0: Go UK ho dada. And, obviously, say Dr. Like is so surprise, Sako de or Rapolic. And then no, be a secret film in Bio Airport. Na sa ko dia nam airport kotoka. But na mi nimba bia oko.
7: E ba bia tell two na obo mu di no. They are great. Omo right now, omo two legends are. Say omo PM say omo ko support to like ya. E be boom for 30. I'm wishing them good luck.
0: Good luck. Wiser.
8: I mean, portfolio.
0: You are one of the happiest people to see this come to life because I know how mo share ni mo asie benya BBC first ne your position comedy for you betin a discussion no movie musicians debate you say na nka yes even musicians but now you are talking O2 and we are not talking a musician you are a comedian big deal
8: what e be da busia fo nyina ase so make am here the Friday's edition of Enjoy Entertainment bro meda me pay for bebre ba ase Dr. Kwaku o te meda na ase and Friday and then so the entufo better sim kakra.
0: Hey,
8: it was a Malaysian
0: man. Can balance you be as you could chat to so. You go stand for a quarter to scale good man.
8: Who the Friday Malaysian man, I'm a belt in Bomimu and friend.
0: Debbie. You go stand for a quarter to so.
8: Yes, oh yes, Monday, no. Now, what to be football call.
0: Yeah.
8: But, my member, Abusian for Abaso. Doctor, like in Abusian for. First of all, Yambo, my basso. Nian country almost say, baby, I'm what didn't go piano. Nyankopon fa mawo na program e no mbeye no enko wie toten me dem empire bo ano no because they are putting Ghana on the map. This is the first time they did comedy edru global and so map on so this is the first time yem panyu fo ahye o madwen se omo de Ghana comedy any music eko boye unim ze 29 kwaku smoke ewo UK
0: yeah
8: intino and they say me jiri say bi obeti ma pim ho sa surprise na mo kan kwaku smoke beti ma kan ho bi because on next week
0: oh no
8: so yeah program o UK
0: okay.
8: But me come on yan say Dr. Likey comedy stage play who in the selection no acrobato
0: no
8: the obian ponsa kan ho
0: strategic
8: me what the fourth obian ponsa stage performance
0: yeah
8: any stage play oh oh you good acrobato papa if it to you concert party
6: yeah.
8: If it to concert party yeah. Be
0: more good in fact if you feel cry as a ziggy boot cry brand
8: asa no dia ban and say no
0: minim say ziggy boot my royalty
8: oh my omo yan stage play that o e my ending come as say acrobato Dr. Like nko e ya busia dom ni nyina
0: from the era of concert party live stage
8: on na mama ground e ka ho bi
0: utia ye raise
8: Debre, an omo no mo ye good. E ba mchira de. So wo kokora no mo ye ade na ho. E no kra sene de, sene sene, do mu cha bre ye ro. E bu omo timi say ne be 10 times.
0: Yeah.
8: Sa sere ye ni bi na ye person ye experience.
0: BTS na behind the scenes.
8: Behind the scenes, e no bi ne person ye experience.
0: Na editor na director benya de ye hwe na ye sere no. No mo ma sere
8: assistant. So me today de, me me pipe bo nyana ye say Yakobon be mo ma ho den no. O ze ni nyina edi nkomo say 2800 capacity.
0: Yes.
8: But seats you know, on the way na yes standing program. Ye betena say from 1600 to 1800. Yen country a tier 4. E hon yen ko gina gina ho bia. So ko gina ho dia na yes 2800. But we ye betena say ni aye event ne bokko pante from 1600 to 1800 year. Ye bom pa say
0: na na na capacities no. Omo definition of sold out no. E bi wa e bet me 20,000 capacity. But your threshold be a unya why is sold out?
8: Yes. Utimi tra e be 80%.
0: Why is sold out? Some of them cry O2 Arena say, if you're able to fill like 16,000 to 17,000, you sold out.
8: Yeah. Yes, yes.
6: Nobody knows now because we draw them. No matter they are sold out.
8: Yeah. Until yeah, but I say, and then you marry Doctor Likey. Now, come on, we buy one. No, we do not go here. But and many a day when the selection, a month for the day, come on, be brave or highway. So, be bold, be brave. Me patch out. A draw the swa. Now, we are far. We soon depart. A month for be bold, he said. No, sanka that but and on the Ye mia kroni nwie. Ye mia kroni wie a da be membo din bia. Ata wo so wo highway.
0: Agenda dey say unti me nyi fo din bia. Ti
6: me me say said
0: they wanted to see some names.
8: Ehu hia. Me me dey ehu. Surprise and
6: look at
8: some names na ye nyina ife say bobo din. Da kro bia nim say nkomo bi wo ha. Amanfo person o motie e wo highway ni so eh na wewe na wewe na wewe. E bi o mo so na surprising artist for number ba no.
0: Dear every according to Bena, Sankofo na yeshe ni mu
8: onformunko.
0: They've been to UK several. What
9: to me?
0: France.
9: What to me? Ashamo,
0: mama.
9: Oh
0: yeah, yeah.
6: I'm going to go to the
8: say highway na so din
0: komo say and then
8: you mean for flyers about for the past years in the month on come on mood ni say Dr. Like ne ono ane ma no as e bi wo so e bi kwa so bone as e say mu hu say omo na nkra na ye adwuma bi na but amount for expect say anka say kranka flyers bi about a highway to the kuti da highway 3940 ti da and only there yan fan to
0: but the best gift you can give omo ma didi na say obo mo mo hu fishing and then Checheku has a whole production.
8: Production on one year in the Juma. Solid production.

0: the conscious music, deep lyricism, and then also making a hit out of it.
1: Okay. Thank you so much, Mula. Hi, Angel 96.1. Songwriting, who says, Sema Kwame Eugene F. Felice, who deserve a spot, your money recognition. Anyway, this and many.
0: I'm 30 seconds.
1: Okay,
0: remember. So, Utuna, Dr. Lucky, and Nyagro. The development and movie fund, you release 20 million. Eko. Mumpe be 10% in my boy.
2: Why are you, man?
0: Mumpe 10% in my boy. Because Ope Oma befi a lot of skit makers. Skit in Susuna holdi a lot of me, these guys.
1: I created a lot of superstars.
0: A lot of movie, no, me say that I see you for a very long time. A skit, and the crano.
1: At the hospital, you know.
0: At the hospital,
1: Do you think by way of this, conclude for me, Nayan Kosu, by way of this, would you rank with this achievement, Dr. Laiki, the most decorated, or I don't know, the most decorated comedian of all time?
0: I think iconic move.
1: Mm-hmm.
0: Iconic move, but then...
1: What the most ratings been a man of Ghana's comedy history?
0: Oh, ratings, dear. I think among the peers, no, was standing tall. But unti being fat, one move, the greatest of all time, okay. Conversation, no. Okay. You still have to do more, there. But Amano, a very big mileage.
1: Okay.
0: I mean, Bob Santo won't as
1: well. Happy birthday going out to Jessica. Jessica, baby, I'll be a nail birthday. Coming from a special someone, meaning some bonny dear, maybe I'm not too bump. But happy birthday, Jessica. Coming from a special someone, from the studios of Angel 96.1, we wish you a happy, happy birthday. Abrantia, Ghana Focus, a near songwriting conversation. Namoya, Sabranti, a dear Kwan, Onyema Ghana for a man, songwriter of the year. Na Anya Shikrano, if not for anything at all, this and many other songs, a reason why you didn't say Abrantia, no, a deserving songwriter of the year. Kwaku Darlington, a special guest live on 96.1.
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0: And yes, Kwaku Darlington, Ewa Hanum. Now, in fact, yeah, we are releasing a song, no? 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
1: Shut music.
0: One of the greatest pen gamers of his generation, Kwaku Darlington, is our special guest. 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

0: And Darlington, emu akwaba, mehunse na traffic wo krom. But anyway, what me am make e tie for any age so wa ba be kan sa. Now, with this very song, I'm
1: for. 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
0: yen kwa yen.

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0: hello boy your nice. Family and then the fact that you've made an effort sometimes it's the effort too yeah. It's not necessarily said we know say I mean who around near there they and anyway because say a time no why late in tina concerns of many Ghanaians and last year last 2 years na ye hwe ni mu say sa nyum we at least songwriter of the year anya chikranka nomination Koko Darlington people feel say it's long overdue. A dear na unye ni ye ah ufili se a nyuma otra a humi last time you as recent as last week or chame kwami say Ghana ha generation way ye po mwa ubit mi atu o musu chacha a good songa or kan Mario show so se e ya wo ninyi na e chino Ghana stamp it so with the songwriter of the year award.
1: So with this particular song and Kasa Grateful to us me submite for songwriting, for popular song, for high life song, I think one other category. But me nyaba akokra. So later me decided to find out the reason why I'm here, I make it into all these categories. So the reason they gave me was the song they didn't have numbers.
0: Say so the social media, say so YouTube, like, yeah, Spotify.
1: Then I went to check. This song, Audio Marenkwa is, I think it's at 10 million crores, they say. At that time was like 7.5 or something. They still said they didn't have numbers.
0: Oh, but say, okay, a popular song they are metiasi.
1: Not for popular. Okay, if they didn't nominate it for popular song, that's fine. But for songwriting and high life song, nini na like the same reason.
0: I hear sometimes more young guys na mafatu mumusi say. Sebi mo obi anya guy sin Koko Darlington ka hip hop in ka betimi 100%.
1: Papa.
0: And so wafatu mumusi say akokoa. Obetro high life. Yeah. Ufili se Ghana mpenyumfo nini stakeholder of music no. Among encourage mu amu pese mu ye meaningful music no. Emma mu mu ntimi enya na because enyo mebi wo ha mu ye ebu ma bem wo sade ne ho ana.
1: When it high life na nkasa ko ye je ne bia. Yes, ye jitu mu say it's our culture. We ye dey high life in Chemuda. But I'm not too sure say ye na cry generation ye enjoy high life no like modern high life no. Stone asset to the Nana. You need that woman, that's so the old Daddy Luma songs, the old Kodu Entry songs. So Akwa will make a beautiful song, beautiful high life song. You bet you, but and yet he said, you bet you, like other genres now, you blown. So one with the matron. So it's not actually encouraging, yeah, na yeah, but no. Because the terrain now, Akwa, say, if you don't make this particular kind of songs, you're quite out. And the people, let's say, you're booking for shows, yeah, na I heard this kind of songs, no. Adding, gig in adding. Cause oh yeah, it's the street, you know. I'm gonna never touch it in the street, you know. So petty, you know the kind of songs they want. In the head and adding, in the end, I'm using umuka kana ma meru roma ko ye ye ne kaka sa nebe ya. You beat me adding, Eddie. So this kind of gen na nkasa no. Who shows ni adding? But just say farmer wa bomba ko a boom. Cause so with me high life now, it's me ball life banda. Na a picky gidi gidi ya, and usu sika waburu unko, and umuntimi no one charge.
0: Okay.
1: But kwa ya abe faswa, ube draw cost. For example, nana machi didi. Menka the last time kwa release inyom. But, menyo shwa se me, kwa kusmoko, ino bit mi na charge. Still na waje chen wamo, but waye anyom cry day.
0: Ache.
1: The old songs na, because of se, se fama, a life ne di a fama wadiya usika ye bro, but kwa ya abe faswa.
0: Ebe fama.
1: But upe ske didi ntemu di ya na, I wouldn't be also.
0: It's a terrible, it's me, you say, you are supposed to be neko any man.
1: And no, dear, as an artist, you are told that you have to just explore.
0: But who cry when you cry? Because I say, I cut off when you cry. Still, who churn you as a same? Sika, if you say, never think I cut off when you. And so, your share would deliver on the song. It was so different. It was like, now what your high life on a drill. Because, who say, sojourny,
1: I bet you two,
0: apesika.
1: Criminals, who bet you two? Because we'll be in here, P.
0: We'll be in here, P. Sal de na kan emse aman fo anti ase
3: bas bas
0: ye kopé sika ba fie
1: na sika ye se ye ni bi wo su si ye nsie bi
3: ye ya
1: ye be sika ye ya casket
3: yes bas.
0: Sick soldier ni betu ebetwitu apisika.
1: Kana criminal no so atwitu. At the end of the day, omu na hia
0: pay. Even when you are doing a drill song.
1: Yes.
0: I'm so the you think advantage when a kokudalentin over o generation a Ghana for adwen ba so a opese Ghana for adwen ba so.
1: I think say meme de no eye. Dia me over them. And no dia me nya sure say it will be something I meet me can't see but I think say in the near future no no no abi ni ho aba. If there is something I have over people e be ni ho aba. One thing about me and the songs I do no. I just have this note. He said the song should be beautiful.
0: Okay.
1: And the horn of mine was say Timmy Home. Send away. You can only listen to it today. Say any more. Bet me a chain or eighty no china. And yes, she young fan to mune. I'm fana. A bit my fortune. Let my memo example. Grateful to X. Me drop you grateful to X. Now, I think that say we break no one a paluta drop it. Makoma. It's not your own to me. It wouldn't also know no idea. Soon, my dear children, also too much. I shut up, baby. No, you know, so now I say. But because of say, yeah, you know, not only for that moment, now it was for a song a bit more for everyday, like everyday song, you know. Paluta, the any boy, I couldn't anymore. All of a sudden, now we know.
0: I'll be picky.
1: I'll be picky because the song is beautiful. It's a song for like everyday, even up to now. And then I'm a checking me, Spotify. The last 28 days and on quite call almost 200,000 and you ma 2024 anymore but it's still getting the numbers.
0: Okay,
1: it's still I think there for now it's my near one of my like my biggest song because me checking numbers on all the platforms are it has over 1 million streams on Spotify or something like that. Yes, these are stores that people find it difficult streaming songs there.
0: Okay,
1: but the songs have over 1 million streams and all that.
0: Okay. As someone, a young generation, I'm on 40%. I guy we now. Young fan said the lead songwriter of the year wore a lot in his sleeves and in his CV. Kofi Kenata. Obi Bobo said, what does Kofi Kenata has over you in terms of songwriting? Inspire. Unya obe take care po. Another who's easy. Me pezi. Because what is our debate? And they say people feel you are in the league of Kenata. If attention bows wa, you think what does Brad Penny has over you? I be a no now.
1: What he has over me, you know, will be the seniority. And what do you call it, bro? For you, I'm a friend. He said the experience.
0: Okay.
1: I think say no na akakakra na medru. Or I think there's experience no na akakakra na medru. Cause he's been in the game for a very long time. He knows when to release those kind of songs.
0: Okay.
1: And when to pitch or where to pitch those kind of songs and which people to pitch the songs to them. Mimi nya sa biguso ami sua sa de no.
0: Oni ni shea ma di incommoda.
1: Ye di incommoda.
0: Komo be na mu di.
1: Fine enough some 2016-17 that me na kasa of phones o.
0: Okay.
1: And oni no oni ni pakro. He didn't know me. Me na minim zo ekinata satana na waye won then yes ana obi din the number ma me so obe no ya me ne nkasaba so I used to call, randomly me friend ana me friend bi answer or pick it but up to now kwa me yeso so onim seven na me friend is at time no.
0: Okay,
1: yeah, so and omu aye shea or concert as ne sa na ma no but recently I sent him a song you know.
0: Okay,
1: yen hwe ni mu
0: wa Kwaku Darlington Kofi Kenata.
1: Yeah, I recently sent me a song. I'm just hoping see a beban tem near the Amagana for one of my beautiful piece.
0: I trust you guys on that. Anyway, Kwaku Darlington, a special guest Wahanum. Obibeka said Kumerica is Kumerica movement or evolution the best thing that happened to your career? Because you were there, now our corruptions, what rapusa Kwaku Darlington or rapu rough, what rapusa Kumerican era no. DNA Bayama or brand, you know, because Obeka said all the beautiful songs we are making and Sessica Befia strike number and Kogodan is America away.
1: That wave in the air, like, I'm not even talking for only myself. My customer boys need to be brave because I buy, you know, portfolio. We had Kakrabia and now cool. We had
0: Kakrabia. Yeah, we lose our Ghana and
1: Fios.
0: And
1: before that wave, na nyasa ni anya nyumu, ana nyasa na boys ni nyadi. 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
3: Suo.
1: 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I had no idea about like a big song and a hit song. 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At that time omo ye Kumerica na obi eblo no. Me na me ba be drop rap song.
0: Mm. Over rap it.
1: Me be rap it. Mhm. It me wo hana ban frame me boy. Line the pick you unti enye hard. Yenye a song something like this. It the whole idea no crowd there. Me dey ma down no crowd.
0: Label.
1: Yes, on no crowd na dey buy. So let's make a song like this.
2: Kwame ba.
1: Yes, na yemfa flick talk. Then Jamal was part of it. Neon form on Tony.
0: Yeah, so
1: I recorded the that you know junti I did change and pan on I went to studio, then I recorded the first verse and then the hook. Nope. And I'm a sending man. Miss Sandy man, the first reply was this is the song. Quick no sending man boys training then 2 years I can yeah, we put it on the song, we dropped it. Hey.
0: A day beef na only Kofi Jama warrior who send in the verse or cancel on ye because only Jama there was alligator. I mean, from I'm saying that beef you or
1: so media, media, no lie, media beef cried here.
0: In the then Kofi Jama can say,
1: I'm crying, mother.
0: No, because Kofi Jama was supposed to be on that song,
1: yes.
0: I don't know,
1: and it wasn't me communicating with him,
0: okay.
1: Yes, it was banana no moody sound common.
0: And it only Kofi Jama because none could share or three music. Emma asked him no echo by. Okay, we go share our three music platform. Oh, is it true or not?
1: Oh no, but meaning in the beef, yeah.
0: But what share?
1: But no, that wasn't the only song. That was like the second song or something like that.
0: Ah, onye, it means say na bibi or her about you.
1: No, Anna, before that, kwano Jama was no Kumasi boy. Yeah, na yewo Kumasi no. Like sometimes the boy on ma. Those we had this YB click.
0: Yeah, YB click.
1: Those days in Kumasi.
0: Set them money.
1: Set them money. Weekends. Yeah. No more gada boys. Now you be rapia, madiachi. Jama was part of us.
0: Mm-hmm.
1: Like boys, now you be share rapping. Mm. You could share those 2017 or something. You could share YP. Mm. Jama was around, so yeah. We already had that. But I think that the response I mean Yan at that time was, it wasn't a kind of song. He wants to jump on.
0: Okay.
1: And maybe them it's
0: here. Nice cab if you're near a cost. Send out the same. And I DJs. That's BPM.
1: That's the response. But I me walk as such. I mean, you need. Because definitely, me some more type of songs are.
0: And you only be announced any jam.
1: It was two songs I sent.
0: I said, "Nini na ose anyan la." It's beef ni that so and you're for my because ordinary ni ma miye ye. And I've 1 week ni ehu asie.
1: Oh.
0: So. Jama Messi were ye.
1: O Messi me you.
0: What is any mammy?
1: Mat me tea at cratch.
0: Ochina ni is any mammy. It is a beef ni ni what the outna.
1: Oh, there be a yedi and kujankuja.
0: Kuja. A yedi obeko by beef ni de.
1: I was semi kuja.
0: Ochina, Kofija mama me is any bantima. Na mummy and muya near four. Anyway, I mean, 2026, I think, sir, the last time who was it South Africa?
1: Yeah,
0: was it South Africa? Yeah, you've been on tour near the end recently. And Penyumfo.

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0: 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prayer believe trust and be confident that it is granted to you and you will get it. Trust and be confident that it is granted to you. 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
0: 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Well, yes, you demo, and that me shall say, or was some you suffering my jumaso.
1: Amen.
0: You suffering my warriors.
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0: 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Mabofre will be. Now, who yes, can some speak the word only? Speak the word only, and my servant will be healed. There is power in the words we speak. Our words contains power. Our words contains blessings or curses. Our words contains blessing or poverty. Our words contain healing or sickness. Which one will you believe? 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
0: 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What's what the Christ wo ye busudie man? 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Fi se wa tro se wa dum obi a wo se dua no so. Wo de wa ba ba ji afri boni mu. 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
2: Angel
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0: Dear Bonnie, I chair, and your bow ready, Yanko Ponche. 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Eh, ye dear, I am very good. Where, what's it? Ahunyanya, where am I coming now? Now, this is about 12 years, and you want to boss who here,
1: and what time was soon?
0: Yeah.
1: Wana bo se yes. Se akumase ne nkran no. Ase tena na fa mo sa.
0: Uno ho kire da.
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1: 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And ye ma pay woman and many penny yahoo de no. It be your salt, sodium, protein, carbohydrate, fiber, and in Russia must say, ma say, be.
0: What's a chum?
1: Chum.
0: And that's what I'm
1: saying. 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
0: Apaka.
1: Intimate comfort, I don't cook soft drink beverages limited. 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
0: Well, can a year. 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
0: Thank you.
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0: 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Yes, I do. Yes, the more ye cane, the moot ye, would ye ye hum hum hum hum hum. And now bet ye, yes, it's so ubi could this of for ye. So who could do ubi? Ah,
2: obete, police ni, kotumana.
0: Betty, jai.
2: Oh, jai, nyama, minad bet.
0: Ah, wow, wonder.
2: Oh, obi.
0: Jai, proceeding into mana, manakajero. Ah, eh.
2: Yeah,
0: you free movie. Why many you free movie, Anna?
2: And you're about now, you advert. Oh, see, yeah, waha, yeah, you free movie.
0: So be DNA, no problem.
2: No problem.
0: Thank you. Yeah, Angel and I don't come more, ya bitcha. Yeah, you say no, we na money. We na money pa. Na. Said the Mekai, you know, Obano. Why, my young one boom. Ya bem nemu ye beta se efra no we are the our country minute basa basa basa